The beautiful ladies of En Vogue serenading us tonight, babe. And the message is clear. I do not want you to go anyplace. You found me now. So let's lock in and lock down. You're inside the Quiet Storm. I'm Lenny Green. And trust me, I got a great

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That's when I knew that your heart was scarring. Friends to lovers need a part to star in. Like, wait, babe, let me

0: 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Not for lovers only, but for the lover in you, New York, New Jersey, Connecticut. I'm Lenny Green. My love lines are open at 212-545-1075. Shout out to all the maintenance workers, all the hospital workers, all the hotel workers, everyone who works in transit, all our first responders, everyone who works at FedEx, UPS, postal workers, how you feeling? Amazon workers, how you doing? I appreciate you letting me keep you company. Stay buckled up. If you're driving on the Belt Parkway, the Grand Central, the LIE, the Southern State, wherever you might be, I'm honored to be locked in with you, baby. And I've got a lot of good music still to come. Hey, don't forget, June 27th, did you get your tickets yet to the party? Oxtails and Grits Party. You heard me correctly. Oxtails and Grits Party is going down on Saturday, June 27th. It's not a food thing. It's a music vibe. And I want you to join me along with David Levy, R&B, hip-hop, Afrobeats, reggae, soca, compa, whatever you like, baby, we got it for you. And it's going to be a celebration. David and I want all the Knick fans to come on out and party with us. 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
8: Congratulations to the doggone New York Knicks. Congratulations to New York.

The Quiet Storm, baby, on that love train with the mighty OJs. And you know that love train is right here with me and you. And we ride it every night. And we go wherever we got to go. So if I'm making some errands with you, you're not going right home, I thank you for letting me buckle up and hang out with you. And for those of you just getting in, thank you for having Alexa turn me on. I'm glad she knows where to find me. And for those of us who have those traditional radios, thank you for locking in and locking down with me tonight. Lenny Green is my name. Coming up at the top of the hour, we're going to take it to the next level. I need to say happy birthday to a few friends, and that would be you and you. Shout out to all my lovers in Tuscaloosa, Alabama, Birmingham. What's going on, Demopolis? Harlem? Boogie down Bronx, Queens, Staten Island, Long Island, Westchester County, New Jersey. What's happening, baby? Connecticut, Oklahoma City, yes, Orangeburg, Grand Rapids, Pine Bluff. Look, I know there's a tremendous amount of storms that are moving from one area to the next area. So our love, our thoughts, our prayers goes out to everyone who is in those storm areas. There's a lot of rain. Matter of fact, we are officially in hail season. I know we're in hurricane season, but it's also hail. And the hail that's been coming down in a few places are about the size of a golf ball, maybe a little larger, depending on where they are. And it can happen, as I've learned a little earlier. It can happen. Hail can come down in any state. It depends on how the balance. I'm not that technical. I'm not a meteorologist, but it's pretty deep of how that can happen. So my prayers goes out to everyone who has to deal with some rain. We're all going to get a little bit of that. But Texas, I know you got your fair share. Lake Charles, Louisiana. Yeah, you're going to get some too. Shout out to everyone in Oklahoma. And get ready, New York, because it's coming our way. New Jersey, it's coming our way. But happy birthday on a happier note to all of my Geminis that are locked in tonight. Eddie LaVert from the OJs is celebrating his 84th birthday today and still moving like he's 40. I'm telling you, that brother has so much energy. But happy birthday, brother Eddie. We have to remember our dear beloved hip-hop brother, who was a budding actor. We can only pray that he had lived longer. I'm talking about Tupac. Tupac Shakur would have celebrated his birthday with us today. Happy birthday for those of you who are into the WWE. We remember the Ultimate Warrior. He would have celebrated his birthday today. But a happy birthday to that beautiful lady who we've seen on Love & Hip Hop Atlanta, Betty Idol. Happy birthday to you. And happy birthday to you. Remember, birthdays are feathers in the broad wing of time. Celebrate your life to the fullest. And because it is Eddie LaVert's birthday today, I'm going to drop a few OJ songs, but I'm going to drop a new one that Eddie has out now. It's called Let's Go Back to My Place. Eddie's no joke. 84 and getting stronger, baby. That's the new 40, I guess, huh? Happy birthday to you. Welcome home to the Quiet Storm.

A quiet storm, baby. 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Keeping your mind balanced. Despite of how much pressure or how many things you have to worry about and do. I'm here to give you that little escapism a little bit. I'm Lenny Green. Set up your ambiance. Much love going out to Miss Kiki. Much love going out to Tamara. Thank you for logging in with me. Much love going out to our lovers that are in Nassau, Freeport, and Grand Bahamas. To our lovers that are in North and South Tulsa, Oklahoma. How you feeling tonight? Athens, the CSRA in Augusta, Albany, Georgia. What's up, baby? And of course, I'm going to keep these love lines open for my lovers that are in Bryan College Station, Texas. I want to fulfill your musical needs tonight. So get at me if you can. Or drop me an email at LennyGreenTQS@gmail.com. I've got something hot. So I'm going to put the Quiet Storm spotlight on my brother Eric Robinson. Sweeter Than You. I don't think anything is sweeter than you, Miss Lady. You have such a wonderful, kind, caring heart. Don't you think? Welcome to the Quiet Storm. If I had

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0: this is the place. We're loving hearts, baby. Rendezvous every night. Thank you for turning me on. Can we go into that next space that is open for us to do whatever we want to do? I'm making some room on this side. Are you ready? Something tells me you are. I'm Lenny Green. Set up the ambiance, that love scene. And that doesn't mean that you have to be booed up to be kicked back and chilling in that love scene. I want you to love and appreciate who you be. That's right, baby. Remember, one beautiful heart is better than 1,000 beautiful faces. And that one beautiful heart is instilled within you. I want you to travel with me a little bit inside of the Quiet Storm Vault. I'm going to go back to the year of 1978 for a moment. As we say happy birthday to our brother, and we salute R&B and soul music, Eddie LaVert, who's celebrating his birthday today. Happy birthday to you too. Shout out to all my Gemini's locked in tonight. Ladies, it's something special when a man knows he's in a safe space with you and he can be vulnerable the way you want him to be. And I think this song might reflect a piece of that. Let's go back and reminisce. Cry together. Welcome to the Quiet Storm.
1: You know, me and my woman, we've been going through a lot of changes for about 6 months or so. 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She said, you're right. I said, I know you love me, and I love you. 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
13: I sing this song to remind myself.

Quiet Storm with Stokely and She. I think that She might be you. You seem to be a person who cares and is thoughtful and loving. Yeah, you know how to give that palliative care love. That's a special kind of love, baby, that not everyone exudes, but something tells me you, Miss Lady, have that special kind of loving. Never let it go down. I'm Lenny Green, getting you ready to get into a little Confessions of Love, which is coming up at the top of the hour. So I want you to get ready and prepare. I'm not going to tell you what the topic is tonight. We're just going to dive right into it. I like to be spontaneous, and I know you don't mind being spontaneous as well. So get ready. If you don't have my email address, please, by all means, here it is. Lenny Green. Lenny Green. That's LennyGreenTQS. @gmail.com. Hold on to that just in case you need to utilize it anytime you want to. And I want to thank you for listening online, wherever you might be. If you and I haven't connected and I don't know exactly where you are, please let me know where you are, whether it's at home, what state you're in, if you're working around this time of the night, are you relaxing and chilling? Are you getting musically massaged the right way inside the Quiet Storm? Let me know what would work, because I'm here to musically satisfy you and, of course, stimulate your mind, as I will when we get into Confessions of Love tonight. But here's something else I'm going to do, especially on a Tuesday. Give you a double dose of love. And ladies, I know how much you love Stokely from Mint Condition. So you know he has his new solo project that's coming out. But he just dropped a brand new song. So let me put the Quiet Storm spotlight on Brother Stokely. This is entitled Need Love. And the best place to find that musical love is right here where you are. Welcome to the Quiet Storm.

Quiet Storm, baby, Making Room for Love. As we chill and relax, let me help you escape a little bit more. I thank you for turning me on. Get lost in the mix with me tonight. Coming up in just a moment, I want to get your thoughts on this interesting Confessions of Love topic that we got coming up. We're going to dive right into it. So stand by for the question. But thank you for letting me be in your space. So as we do what we love to do, and as I say happy birthday to all my Geminis that are locked in tonight, there's a dear brother who we all love, who's celebrating his 84th birthday today, and that's Brother Eddie Levert. If you recall, and if you've been following not only Eddie, but his sons, Levert, over the years, then you know, obviously, he lost both of his sons. He lost Gerald and he lost Sean. But he made an album with Gerald Levert. It's called Father and Son. And I want to play a song that is so touching to me, and I know it's touching to you, and obviously, it's quite touching to Brother Eddie Levert. So, Eddie, happy birthday. Whatever you're doing tonight, brother, celebrate life as you are to the fullest. But this is entitled Wind Beneath My Wings. Yeah, it's one of those special songs. If you have someone special in your life, your dad, your mom, your auntie, your grandma, welcome to the Quiet Storm.

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0: the quiet storm. Miss Lady, all I do is really think about you. And I thank you so much for thinking about me, too. That's why you turned me on. Words can't truly express my appreciation. Now that group is Troop. The question is, do you remember who gave us that song first? If you're not sure, not only am I going to tell you, but I'm going to let you hear who gave us that song first. But right now, let's get into a little Confessions of Love. I'm Lenny Green. The question tonight is, should relationships have rules? Yeah, should relationships have rules? We know things should have boundaries, but what about rules? Yeah, rules. Call me up. Oh, I see you're ringing the phone already. In case you don't have my number, it's 212-545-1075. Thank you for reaching out to me tonight. Where do you stand on this?
1: I think so. You know, like, for instance, some people say never go to bed upset. You know, never, if you know that there are known triggers, you don't push those buttons. I would say so.
0: I would assume that you want to do things to keep them happy.
1: Exactly. I mean, because for you to, one, be in a relationship with someone, you should have a certain level of respect and love for them. Yeah. So if you know that there are certain things that just don't sit well with them or are triggers, then the rule should be that you're not going to push each other's buttons, essentially. You know, you know that you can disagree, right? But you want to fight fair. You want to fight fair. And there's a way to do that. And the rules can be laid down by each of you based on, you know, values and what you respect. Mm-hmm. But absolutely, I would agree with that.
0: Well, I appreciate your call. And I like to get your call. So if you don't get me on the love lines, drop me an email at LennyGreenTQS@gmail.com. The Confessions of Love topic for tonight is, should relationships have rules? A moment ago I played All I Do Is Think of You by Troop. But who gave it to us first? The Jackson 5. On Tuesday nights, you get that double dose of love. Only here, though, in the quiet storm.

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0: The Quiet Storm saying a very good evening out to everyone in Jefferson County, to everyone in Kings County. Good evening going out to everyone in Cameron and Brentham. We got our lovers locked in Lake Charles. You know, we are in an interesting time of the year where not only is it hurricane season, but it's hail season as well. And it seems to be raining in so many areas. So for my family who are in those areas where storms are possibly coming across or tornado watches are in effect, we'll keep you in our thoughts. And make sure you have that battery-operated radio that I often talk about. I know it's a little old school, but anyway, I divert. We're inside of Confessions of Love tonight, and I'm going to double your musical treat. I gave you a little Erykah Badu, Next Lifetime, but I got another one from Erykah Badu that I know you like. So stay right there. But right now, let me tap the love line to get your thought on the Confessions of Love topic for tonight. Should relationships have rules? 212-545-1075. What's your thoughts on this?
1: Hi, Lenny. How are you?
0: I'm good, my love. How are you?
1: Hey, I'm doing well. I'm doing well. This is Lexi. And I'm just, in relationship to your question, I truly believe that, there should be rules in relationships. Maybe not so strict and stringent, but more so like a code of ethics. There's certain things that you would not do in a work environment. And just like in a relationship, there would be certain things that you would not do. Not having those rules without them would be definitely an open door of disrespect and dishonor. And it easily can become a, without them, easily present and unnecessary evils can kind of creep into that relationship. So rules are necessary. And it's just about communication, really.
0: Too many rules wouldn't say something about your relationship, right?
1: Now that's something else. Now, when I say that rules are necessary, it's just about setting some boundaries. And you don't want to be overboard with it. And right. It should just be, once again, that communication. I don't think that it should be an overboard thing, though.
0: I got you. I received that, Lexi. Thank you so much for your input tonight. I appreciate you.
1: Thanks. Have a good night.
0: Okay. I want to go to the love lines one more time. And I'm going to break something down statistically of what I found out about this topic tonight as well. Should relationships have rules? As I drop another Erykah Badu on you, with Didn't You Know? I do know that you know the best place to hear your favorite slow jams, to relax and chill, rejuvenate yourself, and stimulate your mind is only right here. Here's your double dose of love in the Quiet Storm.

0: vibe is right, welcome to the Quiet Storm, the only place that gives you the best of today's R&B and old school. If you enjoy the throwbacks, baby, coming up in the next hour, as I continue to give you a double dose of love, I'm going to take you back a little bit with Usher, so stay close. I'm Lenny Green. I appreciate those of you who've been wanting to get in. I'm going to tap the line one more time, but if I don't pull up on your call, please drop me an email at LennyGreenTQS@gmail.com. My Confessions of Love topic for tonight has been, should relationships have rules? And before I read the statistics, I want to hear what you have to say. Talk to me.
1: Yes, relationships have some type of rules, so you have some guidelines for the future, so that you know where you stand in the beginning and in the end. So the way you start is the way you're going to finish.
0: I've heard that term many times before. When should these rules be implemented? In the dating stages or when the relationship starts to get serious, way before anything deeper can go in?
1: No, definitely right in the beginning of the dating stage. Day one.
0: You would think, though, people should know how to treat people, but I guess you have to teach a person how to treat you, yes?
1: Yes, you have to understand one another and have to be able to get along, and so you can be along. That's just the way it has to be.
0: Thank you for your input, my brother. Appreciate you. So according to what I found out, statistically and psychologically, relationships function best when they are built on mutual agreements or boundaries, rather than rigid rules. And according to psychology experts, setting clear boundaries in your relationships regarding what you will or will not tolerate is vital for protecting individual well-being and maintaining trust. Tomorrow night, we'll get into a little something-something. But right now, you heard Eric Benet and Tamia a little while ago. Shout out to everyone in New Jersey who's going to see Eric Benet this weekend as you jump off the Juneteenth weekend. I'm going to give you something hot and new that Eric Benet just did with India Ari. It's called It Must Be Love. You know it is when you're locked down with me every night, right here in the sexiest place in the city. Welcome to the Quiet Storm.

0: The Quiet Storm will be right back.
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3: 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Highville, congratulations. Won the chip. Stand up, New York. 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
8: Soft and warm, a quiet storm.

Quiet Storm with Usher, baby. You got a bad? Well, you came to the right place, because wherever it might be bad, baby, I can definitely make sure it caps up the right way. I'm Lenny Green, and I'm going to continue to musically kiss you like I'm writing poetry, and as I tuck you in nice and tight. Tiffany, Yolanda, Annie, thank you for locking in. Are you ready, ladies, to be tucked in and musically massaged at the same time? Okay, then let's do what we love to do to our lovers in Milwaukee and in the Boogie Down Bronx in Brooklyn. Here's a double dose of Usher. Here I stand, waiting to please your musical needs. Welcome to the Quiet Storm.

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7: 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The Knicks are NBA.

The Quiet Storm, Gerald and Eddie LaVert, already missing you. You know, real love is not found once. It's chosen every day. And understand, and let us not be closed-eyed of who gives us that real true love every single day. There's a circle. And if there's not a circle of a lot of folks, there's definitely that one person. Embrace, hold, appreciate, and love up on that person as I know they continue to love up on you. I'm Lenny Green, tucking you in and making you as comfortable as you need to be tonight. Much love going out to Alberta, who's locked in with us, and Racine. Thank you for locking down. Much love going out to Amanda. Ramonda, thank you for reaching out to us tonight from Oklahoma City. And to our lovers that are still wide awake, my late night lovers in Orangeburg and in Bryan College Station, Texas. Let me double it up as we say happy birthday once again to Eddie LaVert. You might remember this, and I've got to get the full definition of, ladies, when you get a hook in somebody, not literally, of course, but I'm saying that hook of love where you're just truly unresistible. And you got me closer than close all the time. Tell the OJs to reminisce in the quiet storm. Happy birthday, Gemini's. I just

0: Lenny, thank you for tucking me in tonight.
1: Tucking you in, baby, is my ultimate desire every night. So I want to make sure you have sweet dreams. And tomorrow night, I'll be right here ready when you say you're ready. I'm Lenny Green, baby. Time for me to blow out these Quiet Storm candles. Thank you so much for allowing me to be in your space. Once again, a salute, a big shout out to the New York Knicks. Congratulations on becoming our 2026 NBA champions. Everyone in New York, it's been crazy in New York today because obviously the excitement is building up for the parade on Thursday, but the World Cup, the FIFA games took place earlier today, and I know it was a lot of traffic. So if you've been dealing with a lot of traffic all day, I feel your pain. I know how that is. Maybe tomorrow, the trains would be a better option. Just something for you to consider. But as we get out of here tonight, I want you to remember that life is 10% of what happens to you and 90% of how you react to it. Life is 10% of what happens to you and 90% on how you react to it. So think about that. And remember to love much, laugh often, live well. Sweet dreams, ladies. Night, night, baby. Fellas, always appreciate your presence. Until tomorrow, the Quiet Storm signing off. Night, night.
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Primary election day is June the 23rd. Make sure you exercise. No matter what it is, exercise your right to vote. Thanks for hanging out with me, the Dr. Bob Lee, and some Tyrese with some sweet lady. Did you help me sing that song right there? It's all good. Do your thing. I've got it all for you. The weatherman says it's going to be partly cloudy. It's going down to about 64 degrees. And then later on today, shifting clouds and sun with a couple of spots in the afternoon, highs of about 77 degrees. Here's some Pharrell Williams and Jay-Z frontin'.

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Lots of things happening all over the place, and we'll bring it to you out in the community doing our thing. It's always good to see you out there. Hey, Co-op City's always doing something good, too. They have their national night out that's going to be over there August the 4th, and it's going to be at Dreiser Greenway. I hear DJ Hollywood is going to be on the ones and twos. Oh, man, DJ Hollywood, lots of respect, lots of love to you. But those national night outs are going to be all over the place. We'll keep you abreast of everything. Got you covered up to Doc Bob Lee, and the music continues with me on 107.5 WPLS. 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

0: BLEE, the Dr. Bob Lee. We'll take a quick break right here. Coming up, I've got some Brandy and Monica, some Beyonce in there too, some Kalani, Montel Jordan, Kendrick Lamar featuring SZA. Give you a little taste of Luther with some Aaliyah, Silk Sonic, LL Cool J, and a whole lot more. We'll just continue to hook you up right throughout the morning. Some of the best music on New York City radio at 107.5 WBL kicking it.
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107.5 WPLS, Good Morning of the Dr. Bob Lee. Yeah, I was talking to you the other day about food and essentials. They got that big distribution the third Saturday of every month at 12 p.m. They're going to do it this weekend, June the 20th. The next one is July 18th, August 22nd, September 17th. It's going to be at PS6, Norma Adams Clemens Academy, PS6, 43 Snyder Avenue, Brooklyn's in the house. First come, first served. They said, please bring a cart. You can call this number right here, 347-709-3179. 347-709-3179. We'll let you know more about that. In the meantime, I've got more good music, and I'm giving it to you like this on 107.5 WB.

0: go. That about does it for this hour right here on 107.5 WVLS. Something to put on your calendar for the future, but, you know, time is flying, so you can put it on there. Saturday, September the 26th, the Harlem Cares Prostate Cancer Walk and Health Resource Fair. And it's going to be at the Harlem State Office Building. We'll let you know more about that, all right, as time approaches. We'll take a quick break coming up. Let me see. I've got some Escape. I've got some Sean Paul with Keisha Cole. Got some Rihanna in there, too. Some Next, Money Long, Lumity, Maxwell, Silk, Bad Boy, Bobby Brown, Johnny Gill, and more. It's all headed your way next over 107.5 WBLS.
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ALS.

Well, 7.5 WBLS, the Dr. Bob Lee chilling with you inside of the 2 o'clock hour. A big shout out to the Bedford-Stuyvesant Volunteer Ambulance Corps, doing the important work necessary to save people in our community and giving people opportunities, teaching them CPR, teaching them how to operate on a bus meaning ambulance, teaching them how to save a life. And they go on to become technicians and EMS workers and go on to work for the fire department, the police department, and so many other agencies. All taught by the Bedford-Stuyvesant Volunteer Ambulance Corps. Bravo. Big shout out to you guys. Thank you for all you do and continue to do. I've got you covered. I'm inside of the 2 o'clock hour and I'm playing

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It's all right. Do what makes you feel best. If you're celebrating, you're celebrating along with Kendrick Lamar. He just turned 39. Venus Williams is 46. Barry Manilow, 83. Jamal Mixon, the actor, he just turned 43. So if you're celebrating, happy birthday to you and many more. May God continue to shine that light on you. I'm the Doc. Let's continue to rock on 107.5 WVLS.

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0: Yo, that about does it for the 2 o'clock hour on 107.5 WVLS on this Wednesday hump day. Weatherman says look for it to be partly cloudy. It's going down to about 64 degrees. Later on today, shifting clouds and sun with a thunderstorm in a couple of spots in the afternoon. Gusty winds can accompany any downpour, so be careful with that. Highs of about 77 degrees. Coming up next, I've got some Tupac, Carl Thomas, Tone Stith, throwing some high five. Boom, just like that. Some SZA, throwing a little bit of Whitney, Neo, Chris Brown, Mary J. Blige, and some Nelly. 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

have it as we come down off the top of the 3 o'clock hour at 107.5 WBLS of the Dr. Bob Lee. Working it out of the operating room with some Carl Thomas and I Wish. Wish to continue to give you some of the best music on New York City radio. I've got it for you. 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

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That's tomorrow. It begins at 10 in the morning near Battery Park Canyon of Heroes along Broadway, and it ends at City Hall, where they will receive the key to the city. Congratulations to the New York Knicks. Although they won the championship once before, this is the first time that they are receiving a Ticket Tape Parade. 2026 NBA champions. We'll keep you up to date, keep you abreast of everything right here on 107.5 WVLS. 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
4: 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Congratulations to New York

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0: Thank you for hanging out with me. But coming up next, I've got some Joe doing some Case. Nina Sky's going to be in there too, with some Blackstreet, Victoria Monet, 50 Cent, Brandy, Mariah. Got some Michael Jackson, Olivia Dean, and a whole lot more. We'll continue to hook you up like we owe you something. All coming up next over 107.5 WVLS. Thanks for hanging out.
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0: 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Our firm handles hundreds of crash cases involving semi-trucks every year. A crash case involving semis is much different, and if you don't know what you're doing, you can leave lots of money on the table. Many times there is separate insurance for the cab and for the trailer. 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

and down off the top at 4 o'clock hour, some Case and Foxy Brown. Touch me, tease me. It's a Wednesday hump day, and the weatherman says look for it to be partly cloudy. It's going to be about 64 degrees. We decide to step out around this time. Later on today, shifting clouds and sun with a thunderstorm in some spots in the afternoon, highs of about 77 degrees. But if you got to move, let's go. We're with you every step of the way. Move your body. 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

There you go. It's 107.5 WVLS. Good morning to you. I'm the Dr. Bob Lee. It's about that time for those inspiring quotes, and this one is from DeAndrea Kandris. She says, quote, adversity creates opportunities for success. Tom Brath once said, if you spend your life trying to be good at everything, you will never be great at anything. Ralph Waldo Emerson once said, what you do speaks so loudly that I cannot hear what you say. Maya Angelou once said, you will face many defeats in life, but never let yourself be defeated. Those are your inspiring quotes. And I'm the Dr. Bob Lee at 107.5. Let's continue with the music on BLS.

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1: 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I'm dropping all your favorite slow jams like this. So lock in with me, New York, New Jersey, Connecticut. It's the Quiet Storm, baby, on New York's number one for R&B. 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

0: you go. That about does it for this break right here on 107.5 WVLS on this Wednesday, June the 17th. Primary election day is June the 23rd. Make sure you exercise your right to vote. Be in it. You got to be in it to win it. Weatherman says if you're going out this morning, look for it to be partly cloudy. It's going to be about 64 degrees. And then later on today, shifting clouds and sun with a couple of thunderstorms in some spots in the afternoon, highs of about 77. Celebrating a birthday, happy birthday to you. You're celebrating along with Kendrick Lamar, who just turned 39. Venus Williams is 46. Barry Manilow is 83. Jamal Mixon is 43. And a very special happy birthday to the WVLS Short Shot coach's mom. She turns 90. Jody Williams, happy birthday to you and many more. May God continue to shine that light on you. And that's from your son, Dave. That about does it for me, the Dr. Bob Lee. Stand by for the pastor, Donnie McClurkin, followed by the Steve Harvey Morning Show with my girl, Ann Tripp, with all the news and information. So always remember this, what you are is God's gift to you. What you make of yourself is your gift to God. So choose your choice and let your choice control the choose. And remember, whether you say you can or you can't, either way, you're right. So say you can, and you will. I'll see you at the New York Knicks Ticker Tape Parade, Battery Park Canyon of Heroes along Broadway. I'll catch you another day, another way. Have a beautiful day. I love you all. Peace.
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for us to rejoice and be glad and bring you today's edition of the new Donnie McClurkin Show. It's a wonderful Wednesday. Wonderful Wednesday indeed. And man, it is a great day indeed. But listen, I'm not going to bore you with all that. I'm here to play the music of the kingdom, the music for you to live by. And we've got our flashback song of the day, we've got our word of the day, we've got our inspirational message, and we've got the music of life. So if you're ready, let's get this thing going. Let's get it going. Call somebody up and let them know the new Donnie

0: That was the song from the incomparable Pastor Mike Jr. and the song Turn It Around. And before that, you heard from C.C. Winans, Never Lost. Now, it's time for our flashback song of the day.
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0: And I want to take you back 36 years ago to the year 1990. Now, it's notable that in 1990, Douglas Wilder became the nation's first elected black governor in Virginia. Imagine, 1990, it took that long to get the first black governor in this nation. And in the year 1990, the West Angeles Church of God in Christ Mass Choir came out with this song, Press Toward the Mark. Take it!

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Welcome back, everybody. Welcome back to the new Donnie McClurkin Show. I'm still tickled pink over this brand new song from DJ T-Storm. Who would have thought he had that in him? Man. Now let's get back to the music with Michaela and the song

0: That was the voice of the incomparable Smokey Norfolk and the song Justified. And before that, you heard Michaela with Give Me You. And now, my brother and sister, it's time for you to be inspired by the word of the day. Now, the word of the day is a clip from a message that I preached, and I want to inspire you with it. So here, my brother and sister, is the word of the day.
1: Jesus, let me show you him. He is something called love. Jesus doesn't have love. He is love. Listen, look at me. Everybody, look at me. Look at me. He is love. So much love that he says, I know what you do, and I haven't changed my mind about you. I know religion makes you feel like you can't come. But Jesus says, I am not religion. I am love. I know religion says, oh, you don't look the part, you're not the part, you're not qualified, you're not. Religion looks down on you, but God says, I look at you as my beloved. And all I'm wondering is, when will you look at me like your love? Jesus is saying, when will you see how much I love you? And then turn around and look at me and love me. I need help. I can help you. I'm in a bad situation. I'm the good answer. Come to me. I'm not right. I can't come to you like this. My life is messed up. That's the way everybody comes. That's the way everyone comes. Nobody comes righteously. Everybody's wrong. But my love says, I'll take you as you are, and I'll fix you as you go. Just come. But wait a minute, that doesn't sound right. It sounds right. The problem is, Jesus is saying, my representatives have given you the wrong message. I want you just like you are. And my love will change you.
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Everybody, welcome back to the new Donnie McClurkin Show on this wonderful Wednesday. And I'm going to keep this music going with Mariah Carey and the song, Jesus, I Do.

0: That was Still Gonna Trust by Joshua Rogers. But right now I'm gonna take a break, but don't go anywhere. More of the new Donnie McClurkin Show right after this.
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1: Hi, this is Donnie McClurkin, and I've got an inspirational message just for you. In the book of Jeremiah, the 32nd chapter, and the 17th verse, it says, "Ah, Lord God, behold, you have made the heaven and the earth by your great power and your stretched out arm, and there's nothing too hard for you." And then in the 27th verse, God answers and says, "Jeremiah, behold, I am the Lord. I am the God of all flesh. Is there anything too hard for me? And I want you to know, there's nothing at all past God's ability." The word omnipotent is how we describe God. That is all power. He is the God of all power. He doesn't have power. He is power. And he can create all that is created. This universe, the multiverses that we've never seen, from the smallest grain of sand to the blades of grass, to the whole earth and its ecosphere, just by parting his lips and saying, "Let there be." That kind of power is incomparable. You can never find any other deity, for there is no other deity. Our God stands alone. He is the strong and mighty God. And there is nothing too hard for him that you're going through in your life. He's your answer. Trust him.

That was Kirk Franklin with the song Strong God. I've got to go, but I want to thank every one of you for listening. Know that I love you, and I'm praying for you as well. And until the next edition of the New Donnie McClurkin Show, walk in the favor of God.

0: which always causes us to triumph. That means he makes me win. So that means...
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0: Listening to The Voice. Come on, dig me now. One and only, Steve Harvey. Got a radio show. Man, oh man, oh man. How good is God to me? And part of the mission and the reason that I have a radio show is to become a sharer, more and more of a sharer. You know, I used to hear my mother say it to me all the time, but God blesses you to become a blessing. And I think the more you understand that about yourself, I think the more blessings will flow your way. I think that once you understand the principle that, you know, but it's kind of tied together with some other scriptures, and I'm not too knowledgeable about them, of course, as usual. But I do know what I've heard, you know. And, you know, if you look at something simple as do unto others as you would have them do unto you, wouldn't you want somebody to help you if you needed help? I just know how to get it down there to where I've been able to understand it. If there's a scripture similar that it says, do unto others as you would have them do unto you. Or if that's, you know, in a prayer, would not you want somebody to help you if you needed help? You've heard you reap what you sow. Do you understand that if you sow discord, that discord is going to come your way? That if you hate, hate going to come your way? If you blog nothing but negative comments about people, your life will be filled with negativity. If all you do is talk about people, then guess what? Somebody got to turn that gun around and talk about you. See, it just stands to reason. So what I've learned in my life and through all of the trials and tribulations that I've had is to take those lessons and share them with people in case you ain't heard it from somebody else. See, sometimes, and the reason it seems like I'm redundant at times, is which I am, is because I'm always trying to find a different way to say the same thing. Because it's a funny thing, man. You got to hear it a certain way for it to click with you. How many times have I heard a saying and then I heard it a different way that it clicked with me? You know, I've heard this saying right here. Remember this now. Everybody's not happy for you. We've all heard that, right? Everybody's not happy for you. Well, that's very simple. I don't need no explanation. That simply means of all the people you know or do not know, when something happens to you and you celebrating it, everybody not going to join in on the celebration. That's all that is. But then you take it one step further. My father used to say something to me all the time. He said, son, everybody come with you, can't go with you. I didn't get that when I was 15. Everybody come with you, can't go with you. He said, you're going to lose some of these friends you got along the way. But I don't care where you get in life. Know this right here. Everybody can't go with you. If you are constantly trying to improve yourself, you constantly have to take assessment of the people around you. Because if you are going to continue to go and continue to grow, then guess what? You got to have people that's on the go and willing to grow. Or else, guess what? You're going to learn a valuable lesson. You know, the late boxing promoter, Butch Lewis. I was talking with Butch Lewis one time. And man, what a good brother, man. He say, every successful man is doing what I call, he got rope work to do. He got rope work to do. He got to put in work on rope. And I'm sitting there listening to Butch Lewis and all the money he had made and all the people's lives he had changed and all of the moves he was making and his and incredible skills as a negotiator on behalf of some very, very wealthy people. He was just an amazing man with no education, but he read everything. Butch Lewis read all the papers, all the periodicals. That brother knew everything. He said, you got to put in rope. And I was sitting there listening. He said, here's the analogy, little brother. He said, you are on rope. There's a thick rope. You have on no shirt. You have on some tattered clothes. You have on no shoes. Your shorts is cut off just below the knee and they tatted. And you got dirt on you and you're sweating. There's this huge, huge raw rope over your shoulder. There's burn marks on all of your shoulder. Connected to that rope is a wagon. That wagon has all your weight on it, all your responsibilities, all the people you're responsible for, all your children, your wife, your family members, your employees, your co-workers, your friends. They all on that wagon, man. They just sitting there. He's saying what you got to do is you got to pull that wagon up the hill. Now, only thing with it is can't nobody help you pull your wagon. You pull your wagon alone. He said, now, what you can do along the way of pulling your wagon is you can find yourself a good wife, a good woman. He saying that what that woman does is she get down off the wagon. She fan you while you pull it. She put water on you while you pull it. She put stuff in your mouth while you pull it. She kick rocks out the way while you pull it. But she pulling for you. But she is equally as important as you are on the pull of the rope. He said, you hear me clearly now, young soldier. He said, nah, get this here. He said, it's people on your wagon that you're responsible for. But you want the people on your wagon to help you get your wagon to the top. So what you hope is that they got their foot hanging over the side pushing. They got one leg over the back or maybe both legs over the back. Pushing. They might have their butt on the wagon, but they pushing with both legs. They back facing your back. Maybe some of them facing you, but one of them got left leg hanging over trying to push. And you hope that all them people on the wagon you pulling is back there at least trying to help the wagon get to the top of the hill. Here go your problem though. Everybody ain't pushing. Everybody ain't pooking. Everybody ain't pulling. Everybody ain't kicking rocks out the way. You got some people on your wagon that's just laying on the wagon, drinking lemonade, looking at you, talking about how long it's taking you to get your wagon up to the top. Looking at you, talking about why this wagon's so slow. Then when you start picking up speed, they want you to pull harder, you to pull faster, you to pull more. Then they want you to throw what you done earned on the way up the hill back to on the wagon so they can have more. But guess what? They ain't helping you get more. But they got a sense of entitlement that since you got more, they should have more. Everybody come with you, can't go with you. Sometimes you got to kick the people off the wagon that ain't pushing and pulling and say, hey, man, I'm sorry. I thought I could do this with you and I thought you was going with me, but it's clear to me you ain't nothing but dead weight, and it ain't my responsibility to carry dead weight anymore. I have carried you as long as I have to carry you. You are no longer my responsibility. I'm responsible for my family, my wife, my children. I'm not responsible for you. You got to get off my wagon because I'm a man on rope. I'm on a mission, baby. I'm pulling.
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1: 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You ain't walking. Now, you want some more soup.
3: Get
1: 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You all in here. You
3: the
1: know.
3: Game is on. What that got to do?
1: You need to be washed.
2: 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He took that
4: 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I got to get you to that bathroom. We got a problem.
3: What is the problem?
2: You guys are such babies. What?
1: Yeah. What? If you start before I get out that door, I don't need to be in here for this. Hey, wait, baby. Wait a minute. God damn, I took too long getting you in here.
3: I wasn't expecting that. You are so stupid.
1: You have got to wait. You have got to wait till I get out of here. Did I take too long getting you in here? Babe, as soon as I set you down, you just started. I gotta get out this door.
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Ladies and gentlemen, let me have your attention, please. Just for a moment, and then you can go back to whatever you was doing. You know, today, I want you to think about this now. Today is a gift. That's why they call it the present. The present. We are in the present. This is a gift from God. You get this gift every day. It's the present. Just look at it that way. I just want everybody, please don't ever wake up without showing gratitude. It's just a basic principle of success. If you show God gratitude, that you are grateful, the more things you are grateful for, the more God will give you to be grateful for. That's a principle of success.

0: very rarely taught. If you can master that one, y'all, you can change your flavor. You can change your whole flavor, man. Yeah. Like today, I'm doing grape. I ain't done grape in a long time. I'm doing grape flavor today. Fanta grape. Shasta grape. Knee-high grape. We doing grape today. You couldn't tell me nothing back then. Well, I was a little boy hustling them pop bottles. And I got me a grape knee-high soda or a grape Fanta. Who you looking at? With a chocolate Hostess ding dong? With a grape soda? Yeah. I'm 9. I had put that meal together in my head all day. Kept me hustling for them pop bottles. Welcome to the ride, y'all. Steve Harvey Morning Show, Shirley Strawberry, Carla Pharrell, Mississippi Monica, Junior, the comeback kid, and the legend of Nephew Tommy. Junior got your baseball hat on backwards today. What's going on?
1: Oh, ain't nothing, Unc. Is you today, Unc? Don't they come to the, don't you start the camp today? Ain't the camp today?
0: Wednesday.
1: Yeah, Unc, you finna have these boys at your ranch. You don't know.
0: Yeah, they be here today.
2: Oh, we gonna need you to know your schedule.
1: Yeah, we gonna have to. Ooh,
0: morning, yeah, they be here today. I forgot.
2: Good morning. You forgot.
1: They're looking forward to meeting you.
0: Well, I'm looking forward to meeting them. I just thought it was tomorrow, so gonna meet them a little early.
2: You were looking just as crazy when Junior asked you that.
3: Yeah. How many is it? How many is it, Steve?
0: 200.
2: Woo!
0: 200 boys, and it's amazing trying to watch them develop over the 4 days, because they it's just a different boy today, man. It's just than when I started this 17 years ago. It's a different generation. You got to handle them differently. So we've been figuring that out as we go along. There'll be some great kids, man. There's going to be some problem kids and all this. What I ain't finna do, you can't make me. Well, you here for 4 days, so you're going to change all that attitude. You're going to be just fine, man. We're going to put some love on you.
1: They will.
0: As soon as these TV cameras get up out of here.
2: Don't tell your secrets.
0: What you ain't going to do, we're going to ask you different. Though.
2: Happy mentoring camp day, Steve. Coming up next, we'll hear from the nephew as he runs that prank back right after this.
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20: It is time now for Nephew Tommy to run that prank back. Nephew Tommy, what do you have for us today?
21: All right, before we run this prank back, let's go around the room. How many folks done peed in the pool? Let's just be real about it. Everybody, let's go. Start with you, Junior.
19: Yeah, I've done it. Yeah.
21: Mm-hmm. Carla?
22: Mm-mm.
21: Not Shirley?
20: Yeah, I hate to admit it, but I have. But I was young. I was really young.
21: Well, let's see who's done it in their age right now. Mr. Harvey
23: got in the pool to pee.
20: Instead of the restroom. You always embarrass us at every possible occasion.
22: I'm just thinking about it. Oh, my God.
21: All right, let's go. Your son peed in the pool. Let's go, cat dog. Here it is.
24: Hello?
25: Hello, I'm trying to reach. Can you hear me?
24: Yes.
25: I'm trying to reach Anastasia.
24: This is she.
25: How you doing, man? Listen, I'm Glenn, the lifeguard over here at the pool, here in the apartment complex.
24: Yes, sir.
25: Do you have a son named...
24: Yes, sir. Is everything all right?
25: Yeah, everything is fine. I mean, a quick question, ma'am. We got a situation here with...
24: What's going on?
25: We're not going to be allowed to let him swim here at the pool in the complex anymore.
24: What?
25: We got
24: what
25: a
24: you mean?
25: Your son. I mean, he swims here pretty much every other day. You know, I'm always here seeing him swim. But it seems like is, you know, we've been trying to figure out who it is. Your son keep peeing in the pool.
24: Man, my son ain't peeing no pool.
25: Ma'am, I don't want to get into it with you. We finally narrowed it down. Your son is the one that's peeing in the pool every day. And, you know, it's really a bad thing. We can't continue to keep letting him come over here. We got to ban him from the pool.
24: My son don't pee in no pool. We ain't nasty like that. Did you take them to be in the pool? Why the you going to say it's my son in the pool?
25: Well, your son is the one that be making faces and stuff. And I know that's what he's doing. He in there peeing. Your son is the one that's peeing in the pool.
24: You making faces?
25: He be making faces. So I know he in there peeing.
24: What that got to do with a we can be making faces because pool pole or something. What the hell you gonna say he's in the pool because he making faces?
25: Ma'am, I'm not gonna go
24: we
25: back.
24: We not nasty like that. I teach my kids better than that. He ain't in no pool.
25: Hey, lady, I'm not gonna. All I'm saying is he can't come over here and swim anymore. He's banned from the pool until we rectify this problem.
24: Now, y'all be gonna pay my when he gonna be in that pool, and we don't in no pool. We gonna be down there tomorrow. Matter of fact, I'm bringing all my kids to the pool.
25: No,
24: we
25: gonna
24: hey. All in that.
25: Ma'am, I'm not finna sit here and go back and forth with you. All I'm trying to tell you is this right here. Your son has been peeing in the pool. My boss wants me to ban him. If he's not the one, then we will allow him to come back later. But right now, we're singling people out, and your son, you know, it just seems like he's the one that's doing it.
24: What you say the name was?
25: My name is Glenn. I'm Glenn the lifeguard. That's who I am.
24: Now, what's your real name? Glenn what? Because the that I'm supposed to be calling you. You ain't got no business calling my
25: I'm not at liberty to give my last name. The bottom line is, we can't have your son in the
24: phone.
25: What?
24: But you ain't liberty to call my phone, but you can't give me your own name?
25: Okay, listen, I'm not, all I'm supposed to do is call you and let you know that we banning your son from getting in the pool.
24: I don't give a what you talking about. You can't ban my son from playing the lifeguard. Get a real job, a summer job. Do you got a job and I'm calling my phone, you silly. You know what, you ain't buying and you can't stop nobody from coming to the pool, and we gonna be down there tomorrow again, and if we did in the pool, do your job and clean that
25: man, let me say this to you. If your son comes to the pool tomorrow and get in the pool, I'm snatching your son out of the pool.
24: I wish you would. You don't need a lifeguard. You snatch my son out of the pool. I wish you would. What time the pool open at 10 o'clock? We gonna be there at 9:30. You got me up. Come on, you gonna snatch my son out of the pool. You done lost your mind. Everybody be in the pool. You done lost your
25: ladies, the problem is, your son has been singled out. All the other kids are pointing at and saying he's the one that's doing it. Your son is the one that's being
24: Whatever.
25: For right now, all I'm asking you is keep your son away from the pool for the next 2 weeks. If we find out that it's not him, we'll allow him to come back, okay?
24: He ain't staying away from the pool for 2 weeks, and if he do, he gonna come back and do some more pool. I'm gonna tell him the whole 2 weeks worth of and go back to that. Come on, my son in the pool. You can tell by his face. You said, what your boss said? How the you supposed to be watching for life? You watch in the pool. You unlocked your mind. You must not know who the you talking to. I will be down there tomorrow. Me and I will find my kids. And they don't get in the pool too.
25: No, you're not bringing all them kids over there, getting them in the pool. Let me tell you something. Don't you bring them kids over there and bring them in the pool. No, none of your children.
24: I don't give a what you say. You don't run your lifeguard. Get real.
25: Listen, lady. I'm not gonna go continue to go back and forth. I got one more thing I need to say to you, and I'm done. Okay, one more thing, and I'm done.
24: You ain't got to say to me.
25: I do have one thing I do need to say to you.
24: What the you got to say to me?
25: I need to say this. This is Nephew Tommy from the Steve Harvey Morning Show. You just got pranked from your homeboy.
24: You.
25: Hello?
24: I'm a kid. Look at this. Man, look at us. Nephew Tommy, man, you about to get this life going. Look at this. Y'all play too much. Y'all know y'all play too much. No, raise my blood pressure for nothing. I'm walking toward the pool now.
25: I thought you was coming to the pool tomorrow.
24: I was coming to the office today. And they said it was opening at 5 o'clock. I was to tell me how to call my father, but my son in the pool. I was going to come now.
25: Take care of them kids, baby. I got one more thing I got to ask you. What is the baddest radio show in the land?
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0: That's too much.
21: And there you have it, Miss Shirley. I will be back in another hour with the same ignorance, same stupidity that you're looking for me to bring. So,
20: yeah, that's a guarantee.
21: Mm-hmm. But not we let know. You down, I promise.
20: All right. Thank you, nephew. Coming up next, it is Ask the CLO. Our chief love officer, Steve Harvey, is in the building right after this.
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0: 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Indiera from Detroit, an overworked teacher, finds herself drawn into a cold case. Catch up before the new season premieres July 29th. Then in Ruthless, a woman works to free herself from a religious cult. Watch now before the new season arrives June 30th. Plus, Eva Marcil returns as Madam, a woman who fights to retain control of her exotic male dancers in the final season of All the Queen's Men, now streaming. Head to ParamountPlus.com to get started. Coming up at the top of the hour in entertainment news, Rihanna had a surprise performance on stage at Magic City. This year's BET Icon of the Year Award goes to Teyana Taylor. And Trump's administration has until the 4th of July to restore slave displays at national parks. That is all coming up at the top of the hour. But right now, it is time to ask the CLO.
1: What are you taking all that down for?
0: Yeah, I know.
2: You know why.
0: Our chief love officer, Steve Harvey, is in the building. This is from Tierra in Philly. Tierra writes, my fiance has his ex's name tattooed on his right thigh by his you know what. Our wedding is this summer and he hasn't removed the tattoo like he promised he would. Do I have a right to be mad or should I stop pressuring him about removing it?
1: No, you have every right to be mad.
0: Yeah.
1: But I'm going to tell you what though.
0: What?
1: Some memories down there, girl.
2: You know, sir.
1: You don't get a name put on the inside of your thigh. Girl, let me tell you something. That boy right there, when he look at his thigh, let me tell you something. Uh-huh. There's some things going through his mind. He needs to get it removed before the wedding.
0: Yeah, or get something tattooed over it, right?
1: Yeah.
2: Yeah, for sure.
0: Mm-hmm.
1: Now, I've never had a tattoo, but I understand they're pretty painful. Tommy, you got them, right? They're painful.
3: Yeah. It's a little discomfort.
1: Your inner thigh, dog.
0: Yeah.
3: That's a little sensitive.
0: That's sensitive meat right there, yeah.
2: Delicate.
1: Say it again, Shirley. It's what?
2: You heard it the first time.
3: You know what you said. You know what you said.
0: And after I said it, I was like, what?
3: Sensitive meat.
1: That's some sensitive meat right there.
2: Skin. She meant skin.
1: That ain't what she's saying.
0: Let's just move on, shall we? Let's just move on. This is from Raphael in Mobile. Raphael writes, I'm sleeping with a coworker and I found out that she kept all of my condom wrappers. She said they're special to her. Is there any way for her? Yeah. And she... So Raphael is asking, is there any way for her to prove that we had sex by using the condom wrapper? Does this lady have a screw loose or what? Well, you
1: need to get over there and get them wrappers.
0: Well, you know, he can do that, but he's probably going to have to do it again, right? With her.
1: Yeah, but that ain't, he's, did he
3: I do
1: say
3: one
1: he
3: and get them other 12. Yeah. Mm.
1: Yeah. You got to take one for sacrifice, the team. Dog. You gotta go, and you is the team. You got to get them rappers, dog.
3: Yeah, no big leaving.
1: Well, let me explain something to you, dog.
0: Okay.
1: Your DNA is on them rappers.
0: Mm-hmm. Mm. Yeah. So
3: Do she have the rappers and the?
0: He said condom wrappers. No. That's what he said.
1: She just got the wrapper. She got the part he tore off with his teeth.
3: Yeah.
1: She got the part he was holding in his hand.
3: Yeah, she got that.
1: Because you got to get your fingertip over there to get down in that middle part to slip to pull it out.
4: Yeah. Mm.
1: All your fingerprints is on here.
4: Is everywhere.
0: Are these instructions?
1: And potentially your DMA from tearing it up with your teeth.
3: These are
1: a long time for me.
4: You got saliva on the wrapper.
1: But on in the movie...
2: In the movie?
0: Yeah, come on. I want to hear this.
1: The movie with Nick Cannon. Ready to love? Ready for love?
3: The movie is... No, the movie you was in.
1: Love Don't Cost a Thing.
0: Oh, yeah. Love Doesn't Cost a Thing. Yeah.
1: And I sat on that bed with Nick as my son. Yeah. I was teaching him how to use a condom.
0: Mm-hmm. So that's what you're drawing from. Okay.
1: Yeah.
2: Not he doing it.
3: It's a 2.5 second situation.
0: But she said they're special to her. That is it's very strange.
1: All right, Shirley, next.
0: All right. Pam in Bellevue. Right. I asked my hubby for a rider. Shut up, Tommy. Me. I asked my hubby for a riding mower because I love cutting the grass. It's relaxing to me. My husband sees how much I enjoy it, so now he wants to take turns mowing the yard. I don't want help. How do I tell him to find something else to do?
1: Shirley, what's wrong today?
0: Nothing's wrong.
1: You said mowing the yarn.
5: Yarn?
0: Yard. I meant yard. You know I meant yard.
5: Same thing.
1: That's what you said a minute ago when you were talking about that.
0: Okay.
1: What you mean I ain't got to bring it up? She said it.
5: So you say a lot of wrong. Stuff. You
1: say. Well, repeat it. When you repeat it, I ain't gonna y'all stop saying that about me. Well, Shirley, I think she can easily just say, "Hey, I don't want no help. I want to do it myself. Please don't take this from me. That's all, boom." Mm-hmm. So that's easy.
0: Okay. He's gonna listen and just let her have it.
1: Listen or not, just say it like that. You know, because if you don't, it's gonna be a problem. That's it.
0: All right. Last one. Edgar in Salisbury writes, my girlfriend is 13 years younger than me, and she's a wild woman in the bedroom. She loves to play with toys, too. I cannot make it to the finish line because I'm usually overstimulated. How do I tell her that without sounding boring?
1: You got to take all the batteries out of everything. You got to find that little, or whatever she got. She got a little case or whatever she come in there with. You got to get rid of that case. You've been dry your whole crazy, dog.
0: Edgar.
1: Edgar. You got it. Edgar, you knew that ain't what you do. Edgar. She coming to the bed with all kind of stuff. Just going. What is that?
5: But he's just scared. Back,
1: baby, be quiet.
5: He's scared.
0: She's a fool of cover. Wild woman.
1: He's a fool of cover up on the neck. What you finna do now?
0: Oh, he's scared. For real. Echo.
1: Then you hear some little. What is that? It's just a little birdie. Give me your wrist. What you want my wrist for? So I can handcuff you to the bed. Stop. Don't do nothing else. You got to get rid of that case. You got to get them batteries out.
0: But they don't live man, together. So how's he going to get it?
1: He got to go over there.
0: Uh-huh. Because
1: soon as you walk in the door, say, can I go to the bathroom and get in the back and find that case?
0: Go rummaging.
5: You all. Look at all.
1: Call Monica Barnes. Take her with you because she can find anything. You said the key word, rummaging.
0: All right. Oh, good luck, Edgar. All right. Thank you, CLO. Coming up at the top of the hour, we will have some entertainment news for you right after this.
6: 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Your boy, DC Young Flag.
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6: So Rihanna completely broke the internet by hitting the pole and dancing to her own song at Magic City in Atlanta this past weekend. Rihanna was living her best life with her honey, A$AP Rocky, by her side for what is now being called an unforgettable date night. When Rihanna heard her sultry song Skin Come On, she left her VIP section and hopped on the stage, grabbed the pole, and dropped it a few times. Can you imagine? While A$AP...
7: Is she pregnant?
6: She just had a baby a little while ago, yeah.
8: There's some kind of rumor out there, though.
6: Yeah, I've heard that, but yeah. That she's pregnant.
8: She might be pregnant. Yeah,
6: she might be pregnant again. Well, A$AP was making it rain for her. Pregnant or not, she was on that pole. He was throwing dollars, lots of cash at her. Everyone at Magic City matched Rihanna's energy and, of course, recorded it on their phones. Social media lit up with admiration for Rihanna. She was dubbed, quote, the only real celebrity alive. The only real celebrity alive. What do you think?
7: How we ain't seen that? Because she got on a pole?
6: Yeah, yeah.
7: She the only real celebrity because she got on a stripper pole?
6: Well, because I guess maybe she does things. She hangs out with real people. She does things that, you know, normal people do. I mean, yeah.
7: Do they real people in Magic City?
6: They are real people. They're not stars like Rihanna.
9: They're real outstanding.
7: Them pimps, hustlers. Outstanding. What are you talking about? There's pimps and hustlers in there.
6: I've never been.
9: You got to go.
7: The underworld is sitting in there. What is it? She hang out with regular people.
6: It's the underworld.
7: The whole underworld current. What is y'all?
6: It's a y'all been in
7: these
6: now.
7: Strip clubs. What y'all think? These ain't your pastors ain't in there. Pope Neil.
6: Well, we know that.
7: Cardinal convention. It's a Catholic rollout.
6: Well, because she did that, yeah, they said she's the only real celebrity alive. So what
7: Who
6: do you
7: got
6: think?
7: The video of it? Who got the video of it?
6: It was on social media. You didn't see it?
7: No, I didn't see it.
8: Well, we can download and save it.
6: Yeah, I mean,
7: My social media, how you didn't? My social media. This number one thing come across mine is fishing. Then motivational.
6: Uh-huh. Yeah.
7: Some prayers. Mm-hmm. Yeah, now and then. I don't know how it come in there, but just some girl walking across the street. Looking back over her shoulder. I don't know how them get.
8: So you saying for your page, that's what pops up? So you need to see.
10: You can see it.
8: Rihanna.
6: So, I mean,
8: a
6: lot of.
8: She was hanging out with New York Knicks fans, too, out during one of the celebrations. So, you know, Rihanna so they just think keeps it real.
6: Yeah. She's regular. She's for the people. Yeah. So could you go as a couple and enjoy Magic City together like she and ASAP did?
7: Hell no. I can't go to Magic City.
6: Okay.
8: Why couldn't you go with your spouse?
7: You can't see my reaction.
10: It's too much. It's too much faking. Can't do that.
7: She just showing off now, going to hold a pole with no hand.
8: A girl got skills.
6: Brianna got skills, yeah. All right, moving on. Congratulations.
7: I don't even know how she walk in them boots. Woo, they high.
8: You judging her.
7: Yeah, that's what I'll be saying, trying to act like they don't mean nothing.
6: Right.
7: Do it smell in here to you, baby? Yeah, I be trying to say stuff like that.
6: Dang.
7: Sweat just running off my head.
6: All right. Moving on. Congratulations yet again to the very talented, the very beautiful Miss Tiana Taylor. Tiana will receive the Icon of the Year Award at this year's BET Award. She is being honored for her profound impact across music, film, fashion, and culture, according to BET. This recognition crowns a massive career run for Tiana, who recently received a Golden Globe for Best Supporting Actress and an Oscar nomination. The BET Awards air live on Sunday, June 28th from Los Angeles. Congratulations again, Tiana. This is really her year. BET's Icon of the Year. This has been her
11: year.
6: You're
11: winning.
6: Yeah.
11: Congratulations.
10: Really. Mm-hmm.
6: Yeah,
7: she deserves.
8: She's a bad girl.
6: She real, yes, she is. I mean, everything. She sings, she dances, choreography. She does everything. Acts, everything. Acts, so good. Yeah. And she's a fashion icon. I love her fashion.
8: What about her body? Goodness.
11: Yeah, let's talk about that. Let me tell you something.
6: That eight-pack she has.
11: Outstanding.
6: Yeah. Yeah. Yes, she's incredible. And she's a mom. Don't forget that. She's a mom. Yeah.
8: Holding it down.
6: Yep. Yep. All right. Congratulations. Moving on. Well, not only was President Trump's name removed from the Kennedy Center, but remember that a federal judge ordered the Trump administration to restore exhibits and signs regarding slavery and climate change that have been removed from national parks and monuments. The court injunction mandates that the government reinstall these displays within 21 days, which is July 4th. The judge explicitly tied this 21-day timeline to the 250th anniversary of the United States to properly honor American history and prevent the censorship of historical truth, which they have been doing and want to do, of course. So here's the question. Do you think Trump's administration will obey the law and do the restorations? What do you think?
7: I mean, they're going to fight it.
6: Yeah.
7: They're going to fight it. This administration is racist. If you just look at all of their policies, it's just a racist administration. Now, you don't see that.
6: Yeah.
7: The only way you don't see it is if you're the other racist.
6: Oh, there you go. There you go.
8: You better drop the jewels and the knowledge.
6: All right. Thank you, guys. Coming up in 20 minutes. After the hour, oh wow, the big day is Sunday, guys. It's Father's Day, and who better to commemorate that than our resident poet laureate,
8: what?
6: Junior, yes, with a Father's Day poem right after this.
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15: And good morning, everybody. Here we go. It's Wednesday. Okay, hump day used to be Prince Spaghetti Day. I don't know if you remember those commercials, folks. Anyway, 64 degrees is the temperature right now. 64 degrees, and it's nice and bright. Usually this time of year, if the winter is dark, but it's nice and bright. Partly cloudy skies. We're going to have a partly cloudy day. A little cooler today than the yesterday, with a good chance of a spritz now and then, getting up to 77 degrees. Partly cloudy, 68 degrees tonight. Mostly cloudy and warmer tomorrow, Thursday. And Thursday, everybody wants to know about it, because that's when we're going to have the big, big, big parade up the Canyon of Heroes for our Knicks. It's going to get up to around 86 degrees temperature-wise. The problem is we may have a spritz or two, and maybe early in the morning and then stop, and then later on in the afternoon or evening. The parade kicks off at 10 a.m., so if you're going to go, you're going to be there, you want to wear something to protect yourself or bring an umbrella or something. Not the cheap kind either. Partly sunny and windy and 80 degrees on Friday, and sunny and 80 degrees on Saturday. Sunday looks very, very nice as well. A little cooler, partly sunny, and around 75 degrees we're looking at for Sunday. But right now, it's 64 degrees. It's partly cloudy. We're getting a little cooler today than yesterday, with a chance of a spritz, and a high around 77 degrees on the traffic scene. Right now, we have the northbound Van Wyck at Hillside Avenue, squeeze left and right. In the center lane is a missing sewer grate, so be careful. You don't want your tire taking you down there. GW Bridge around 25 minutes already. Lincoln, 15 minutes. Holland, around 30 minutes. Mass Transit on a close to schedule. Alternate side parking rules in effect, and that's your traffic, and that is your weather. Over 30 years ago, he began a 20-year murder spree. Gilgo Beach serial killer Rex Herman to be sentenced today for the strangulations of women whose bodies were buried on Long Island. The terms of his plea deal require him to spend the rest of his life in prison without the possibility of ever getting out. No parole for this guy. 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

0: I went all out for mother, but this is for you, Uncle Steve and Tommy. This is called Father's Day. Happy Father's Day if you can find it. Here we go. I wrote this poem because no one really cares about us. No one bothers to buy us nice gifts or make a big fuss. Uncle Steve and Tommy, you're great dads, and that is big. I became an instant dad and grandfather to my wife's kids. When we tell them what we want, they look at us funny. In order to buy us gifts, we gotta give them the money. They might as well go ahead and cancel Father's Day. We ain't gonna get the appreciation we deserve anyway. Happy Father's Day, the end. I'm banned. I see it coming. It's my third one. I ain't gotta give yet.
1: What am I gonna do with these socks and ties that I bought for you guys?
0: If you bring me another belt in a Macy's bag,
2: it's gonna be a problem.
3: A belt in a Macy's bag.
0: Yeah.
1: We love Macy's.
0: They know my Macy's my favorite store. They just went and bought a belt and gave it to me. Tell me happy Father. This ain't nothing.
1: Wow. So what is your ideal gift? What do you want?
0: A car.
1: Go that's the ideal one. Junior, yeah.
4: You're gonna be wishing for that a long time.
1: That's what he wants, though. That's
0: what's your gift, huh? Tommy, what's your gift?
1: Because you guys have everything.

0: A week without them. Since
1: my man.
2: What about and you, who is them? Who is them? Your wife and kids?
0: That's them. Them. What you want? Them, know. They, thou? How you want it? How you want the pronoun?
3: And what are you going to do with your free week?
0: Probably go down there to that strip club y'all was talking about a minute ago and
3: look for Rihanna.
0: Yeah, look for Rihanna. Sit in there for about a week. Yeah.
3: Steve, what do you want? You have everything.
1: If my kids would save up and send me to Mexico, to that famous fishing lake and resort.
3: Oh.
1: It don't cost that much. They could just pay for that. I pay for transportation. I know they ain't going to do that. If they just give me the coldest lodge down there and just let me go fishing.
3: Do they know that? That's cool.
1: You just asked me. I just told you.
3: Okay. All right. Thank you. Happy Father's Day, guys. Coming up in 34 minutes after the hour, a Venezuela's man planned a honeymoon for his Trump-supporting wife at Trump's Doral Hotel in Miami. And guess what? He ended up being detained by ICE instead. We'll talk about that right after this.
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0: 42% of Latino voters nationwide cast a ballot for Donald Trump in the recent presidential election. Many of them regret it, especially a Venezuelan immigrant that planned a honeymoon trip from Wisconsin to Florida with his wife, who is a big Trump supporter. He wanted to take his new wife to the beach and to visit Trump National Doral Hotel in Miami. The trip took a drastic turn, though, when the couple went through a security checkpoint at Trump Doral, and the husband was detained by local police for having an airsoft gun and a marijuana grinder. After his arrest, he was transferred to federal custody. Yes, federal custody, and has been detained by ICE for months. His trip was ruined, to say the least, thanks to ICE. The couple's story is trending, and the comments are all basically saying Latinos never should have voted for Trump, never should have trusted Trump. Did they F-A-F-O? You know what that means. Blank around.
1: Yeah, but you know what, though? But now you didn't add it. You gave them the pen you stick you with. Mm. You got a marijuana grinder? Yeah. What is that?
0: I don't even know what that is. Yeah.
1: And you got something else? A soft gun?
0: Yeah.
1: What? Not what? How? Man, see, Doral, before he became president, that was the golf spot. Doral?
2: Oh, really?
3: Mm-hmm. Okay.
2: Oh, okay.
1: Three golf courses on one property?
0: Mm-hmm.
1: They had the Tiger Woods Villa, the Phil Mickelson Villa, the Bubba Watson, Jack Nicklaus, Arnold Palmer villas. You could get the villas when you walk in. It's all hotel rooms in each villa and nothing but pictures of that particular golfer on every single wall. I stayed in the Tiger Woods VIP suite. What? The baddest pro shop I've ever seen. Where? Miami Doral.
0: Well, they
1: Trump became president. Ain't been down there since. Scared they might see me.
0: Oh, the grinder, it grinds down the marijuana into small, consistent pieces for a smoother, more flavorful smoke and less waste. That's what it does.
2: All right then, Smokey.
1: No, I'm going to stick with these cigars.
2: Yeah.
0: Well, hey, you voted for him.
2: Yeah, you voted. Your own interest.
1: I don't see why. Hey, listen to me. There's two groups that make me sick when I hear them.
0: Okay.
1: Latinos for Trump and blacks for Trump. Mm-hmm. What is wrong with either one of y'all, stupid? Are you kidding me? Do you even understand what this man, he cares nothing about you. And they've proven it over and over and over again. ICE is for people of color. They ain't arresting nobody from Poland and Czechoslovakia coming over here. Anybody from Italy, Italy getting picked up. They picking up Haitians, Cubans. They picking up Latinos, all of them. Ecuador,
4: black and brown,
1: Nicaraguan, Mexican. They don't care. Man, y'all got to be tripping. And it's still blacks for Trump. How delusional are you? How much of a what's the Clarence Thomas? How can you possibly think that you should be a black for Trump? Tell me what he's done. So you okay with the DEI being stripped? Oh, you okay with no more affirmative action? Oh, you okay with removing black history from school? Oh, you're absolutely fine with the Civil Rights Voting Rights Act being rescinded? You cool with that? Mm. Oh.
2: Talking about our forever first lady insulting.
1: You think it's you okay with him putting the Monkey 8 meme up the Obamas up? Oh, so you're cool
2: with
1: the fact that when you look at his administration, this is the first time in years you've seen a complete cabinet and nobody black. Now, you can put a little cockeyed dude in there that look brown, Cash Patel.
2: His dream.
1: Right, he's looking at you. You don't know it.
0: All right, coming up next, the nephew and the prank phone call for today, right after this.
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0: top of the hour. It is my strawberry letter for today, and the subject is, I'm going over there anyway. We'll get into that, find out what that's all about, yeah, in just a few. Wait till you hear it. We will. But right now, it is time for the prank phone call with Nephew Tommy. What you got for us, Nephew Tommy?
1: Nephew Tommy got a prank for you, baby. All right, when's the last time y'all had something delivered that you had to wait on it? You had to be at the house to get your delivery. When the last time you did that? You know, they give you a window.
0: Oh,
1: you know
0: yeah.
1: what I'm saying?
0: Yeah. Oh, like a some big furniture delivery. Or something. Yeah.
1: Yeah, something mm-hmm. big. I'm talking about that delivery where, you know, we're going to get there between 8 and 2 or 2
2: yeah,
1: and 6. That big
2: those.
1: Window. Yes. So I am the delivery guy. We got a big, I keep moving the window. How about that? I keep moving the window. Yes. Very frustrating. Let's go, cat dog. We delivered a refrigerator today.
3: Hello?
1: Hello, I'm trying to reach Mr. B, please.
3: Who is this?
1: Mr. B, this is Jackson. I'm the driver, man. I'm actually the delivery guy that's bringing your refrigerator over today.
3: Okay, what's going on?
1: Okay, listen, I know we had a window that was from 8 to 12 this morning. It's, let's see, it's 11:30 now. Mm-hmm. So we're running a little bit behind schedule, man. We have some problems at the yard getting everything loaded up.
3: Come on, man. You killing me. I can't. Y'all running behind.
1: We're a little bit behind schedule, man. We're going to have we'll be there somewhere between 12 and 4.
3: Oh, come on, man. Y'all got to do better than that now. Man, I'm with my job.
1: I understand, sir. I understand. Actually, it's
3: I got all my food in here and coolers and stuff, man. I got ice everywhere, man. Come on. What's going on? Y'all ain't got the refrigerator? I'm trying to figure out.
1: No, we loaded up, you know. We just had some problems. I think one of the forklifts went out, and, you know, it kind of pushed us back. So that four-hour window we had from 8 to 12, man, just got ruined. And now we're pushing things from 12 to 4. So between 12 and 4, man, we would definitely be there.
3: Man, y'all got to be better than that. I spoke to yesterday.
1: He's actually the warehouse supervisor. He's actually out today. He's not here.
3: So he's not in. So yeah, man, I'm supposed to be at work at 1 o'clock. You said y'all ain't gonna be here till in between 12 and 4. I'm supposed to be at work at 1 o'clock.
1: I understand it, man. I greatly apologize, man. It this rarely happens, and it just so happened this morning the forklift was down and we had a lot of stuff to load up. You know, we got I got 10 refrigerators on this truck, man, and one of them's definitely yours, sir. So I'm definitely gonna be getting it to you as soon as I can.
3: Man, y'all so man, y'all pushing it because I'm supposed to be at work. And then I done scheduled everything else around this because I'm supposed to, you know, I got to have my refrigerator because I got all my food and stuff sitting here in the kitchen and whatnot.
1: Your refrigerator went out? Did it go? Your refrigerator went out? Is that what happened?
3: Yes, sir. It sure did. I mean, I had it for quite some time, so, you know, so it's just a matter of time for it to go out. So I decided to go ahead and get a new one, you know.
1: Right.
3: So that's why
1: I can schedule you next week sometime if you want me to.
3: No. I mean, I can't afford it. We're going to pay for this food that I got in here all over the floor.
1: Let me get the hustling, man, see if I can move as quick as I can. But 12 to 4 is the window, man. I like I said, I apologize, Mr. Mm-hmm. But we'll be there, man. We're going to be there with your refrigerator today, okay?
3: Okay, so when you on your way, how about I want you to call me and let me know that you're on your way so I know what's going on.
1: We don't normally call when we're on our way. We just come on in and get things set up.
3: What do you mean you don't call? Why? Not you just called me just now, didn't you?
1: Yeah, I did.
3: You called me then. Make no sense.
1: Like I said, the problem is on us, man. I'll give you a call when we en route. Okay.
3: Okay, I appreciate that. Now you said between 12 and 4. Now.
1: Yes, sir. Between 12 and 4, we definitely be there. We got you on the truck, man.
3: Okay, I don't want no mess, man.
1: No, we got you. We'll see you in a minute, man.
3: All right.
1: Take care.
3: Mm-hmm. Hello.
1: Mr.
3: Who is this?
1: This is Jackson again, the delivery guy, man, with the refrigerator. Listen, Mr. Baptiste, man, we run into a few more problems here, man. It looks like we're probably not going to get that refrigerator out till tomorrow sometime.
3: You said what?
1: We run into a few more problems, man. It looks like we're probably not going to get that refrigerator out till tomorrow sometime.
3: You ran into a few more problems. A few more problems is like what?
1: Sir, we got some problems with some more deliveries we got. Just with all the deliveries we got, it just don't seem we're going to make it on your side of town to be able to get this thing taken care of.
3: You're not going to make it on my side of town. What kind of is that? You decide you want to take my money when I pay for it, but you gonna tell me you ain't gonna make it on my side of town.
1: Well, we can definitely get out there tomorrow, man. We definitely can get out there tomorrow.
3: I can't have my refrigerator out here tomorrow. I got chicken and beef and brisket and all over here in my flow, and you gonna tell me you can't make it in here till tomorrow? What kind of is that, huh? Elvis, sir, you ain't got no answer for me on that.
1: Sir, I understand.
3: No. I don't think you understand, son. Because this, I got food and ice and shit in here and coolers and all over my floor in my kitchen. You gonna tell me that you can't make it in here till tomorrow with my Frigidaire because you yelling on the back around. Now where is
1: no.
3: I told the yesterday. Now where is
1: I know you spoke to Larry.
3: I told him yesterday I had to have my at work at 1 o'clock. I told him that. I said that you gotta have that refrigerator here on time because I gotta have my at work.
1: Well, like I said, we've had some setbacks.
3: So where is I don't talk to you no more. Where is
1: like I said, sir, not working today. He's not in today.
3: So who in charge?
1: Well, actually, the lady named one that's actually in charge when Larry leaves, but I don't even know if I saw morning.
3: Oh,
1: but
3: you raggedy, you, what are y'all doing over there? Now, when I spoke, then we're going to have it there. It was between 8 and 12. Now, I done took off my job, but y'all had a refrigerator here. I'm here at home. Now you call me back.
1: Sir, all I can tell you is we're going to be there tomorrow, okay? I'm not going to go back and forth.
3: You say you're not going to go back. No, you know what? You, that refrigerator. Sorry, y'all. You take that refrigerator, and you take that refrigerator up your up, and up. I don't want the no more. I can go around and put this food in my neighbor's refrigerator, and I'm going to go get me another from somewhere else, because you playing around. I ain't got time for your mess.
1: Sir, I don't know if that's refundable.
3: You don't know if
1: you know
3: it's refundable.
1: What I mean?
3: What the fuck you mean you don't know if it's refundable? You got time. You gonna take my money and you gonna tell me that I can't have my money back and you can't get my refrigerator on here on time.
1: Sir, listen. There's one more thing I need to talk to you.
3: Thing to say to me because I don't
1: know. Sir, okay, but I have one more thing I need to tell you, okay? Are you listening?
3: What?
1: This will probably help everything.
3: What?
1: This is Nephew Tommy from the Steve Harvey Morning Show. You just got pranked by your wife.
3: You know what? I'm gonna fix her. So, but where the hell is my refrigerator? That's what I want to know. I tell you what, they showed up their refrigerator. I showed them that where they can put it.
1: Stupid enough for you? Huh?
0: It's always stupid enough.
2: Always. Same thing. But you know what? It was stupid, but it was real. He kept moving that window. Drives you crazy.
1: Man, you got to come on, man. I got my food in a cooler, dog. Come on, you tripping, man.
2: Right.
1: I don't know if it's anybody as stupid in the morning. Oh, that's all right. I'm not gonna pat myself.
0: As you?
1: I'm not going to do it.
4: No.
1: I'm not going to do it.
4: You don't have to pat yourself on the back. You what? Have the title.
1: All I want.
4: Ain't nobody close, though.
0: No competition, Steve.
1: All right, this weekend, Father's Day. On Father's Day, you do not want to miss it. This is Detroit, Michigan, baby. That's Sunday night, the 21st, June 21st. That would be Father's Day. Jokes, jazz, and jams. All right, jokes, jams, and jazz. All that together. All that at one time. Dougie Fresh in the building. Dante Moore. Takara Williams is in the building. Nephew Tommy, Sugar Hill, the list goes on and on and on and on. Bring your father out in Detroit and have a good time. Do something for your daddy. Your daddy don't want cologne this year. Your daddy don't want socks this year. Your daddy wants something nice. Bring him out to a nice show where we are honoring men, good fathers, kings. That's what we're doing.
5: Okay.
1: Detroit, yes. Motown. You see, I ain't gonna be with my kids on Sunday. Man, come on out.
0: That's crazy, Tommy. All right, thank you. Coming up next, my strawberry letter, and the subject is I'm going over there anyway. We'll get into that right after this.
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8: Okay, it's 64 degrees still right now, partly cloudy, and we're going up to 77 degrees with a chance of a spritz or two during the day. And tomorrow, the same thing pretty much on the traffic scene right now. Northbound Van Wyck, please go left and right when you get to Hillside Avenue when you approach it, because there is a missing sewer grate. You don't want to end up in that. Mass Transit on a close to schedule. Alternate site parking rules in effect, and that's your traffic. That's your weather at 64 degrees. You know, an answer to this white ultimate fighting wrestler's racist and absurdly incorrect remark about former First Lady Michelle Obama, this guy whose name is not worthy of mention to me. He had a successful bout at the White House lawn, and afterward he shouted, "And Michelle Obama is a man, am I right, America?" By the way, this guy is no Brad Pitt or even Snake Pitt. One news operation says it looked like Trump kind of half smiled at the remark. When asked about it, the White House spokesman Stephen Chung dodged the question and did not attack the fighter. However, the head of the UFC, which stands for Ultimate Fighting Championship, Dana White, denounced the scurrilous remark in a message to Time magazine saying, quote, "I understand that the Obamas are public figures, but I'm completely against saying nasty and false things about people's families. Everyone knows my position on free speech, but I hate that kind of nonsense." Also, in reacting to the ugly remark, a former TV host and comedian Rosie O'Donnell put her few cents in too. She said, quote, "That's exactly what Trump is and exactly what his fans are. Racist, homophobic, and un-American." By the way, an entertainment reporter on the Spanish language TV outlet Telemundo was taken off the air for making a crack about Mrs. Obama. But as soon as Mr. Obama was no longer president, Telemundo put this guy right back on the show. WBLS HD1 New York.
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0: 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We could be reading your letter live on the air, just like we're going to read this one right here, right now. And you never know, it could be yours.
1: It could be yours. Buckle up and hold on tight. We got it for you. Here it is. Strawberry letter.
0: All right, nephew, thank you. Subject, I'm going over there anyway. Dear Stephen Shirley, I have been dating a man that told me he was going through a divorce. He's separated from his wife, and he is living in the home he shared with his wife. She moved out. So he was in a big empty home when I met him. I helped him pick out a bed and a mattress that was to my liking. I bought him sheets and towels and a set of cookware because he loves cooking for me. I spent so much time in that house with him, helping him rebuild his life after his wife cheated on him. 2 weeks ago, he told me that his pastor told him that he should work on his marriage instead of working on a divorce. I told him to follow his heart, but I reminded him that his wife cheated on him several times in his house. He said to please his pastor, he was going to talk to his wife and hear her out, but he was still going through with a divorce. I did not know that he let her come over to his house to talk. I assumed they'd be meeting up somewhere in public. I was very upset and I let him know it. He told me to chill out and let him deal with his mess so he and I can be together. Instead of chilling out, I'm fighting for my man. I popped up at his house and he took his key away from me. I won't allow his wife to sit on furniture I picked out and take back the man that I've been fixing up for the last 8 months. I'm going over there anyway, whether he lets me in or not. I want to be sure he lets his wife know about me. Why is he entertaining this mess? Ma'am,
2: wow.
0: you need to sit down somewhere, okay? You need to have a seat. Why won't you just chill out like he asked you so he can handle his mess and go through with the divorce? You're doing all of this because you bought and picked out a few things for his house, some cookware and sheets and stuff. This is not your man yet, if it ever will be. And as long as he's still married, he is not your man. You're fighting for some other woman's husband. That's what you're doing because they're still married. He's trying to work on his marriage and you have no rights here. The best advice I can give you is to just stop acting so desperate. Let this go. Let him go until he's completely divorced, okay? Worry about yourself right now. You need to learn from this, what's going on. When they're still married, there's always a chance that the men will go back to their wives. There's always that chance. So it's better just to wait this out until he's free and clear. Steve?
2: You know something? Since Shirley has done her response, and she did it really well, let me jump to something I've never done. I never start in the middle of the letter. But let me just read you so you'll understand my response. I'm going to go back to the top. But here is the line, the one line that jumped out in my face when we read the letter.
0: Okay.
2: You ready, y'all? I'm finna read a statement. Imagine any woman saying this to you. You ain't got to know nothing else. I won't allow his wife to sit on furniture I picked out and take back the man that I've been fixing up for the last 8 months. Mm-hmm. Do you hear that sentence right there? Y'all, I don't care if you know what this letter's about. I don't care if you know the two people. I don't understand. I don't care if you know anything about the circumstances. Listen to this line again. I won't allow his wife to sit on furniture I picked out. That alone right there is just crazy.
0: Yeah.
2: One more time, and then we're going to do the letter. I won't allow his wife to sit on furniture I picked out. What you picking out furniture for a man that's got a wife? I'm just, where you at, lady? You so wrong. You so all over the place. All right, now let's go to the letter. title of the letter is, I'm going over there anyway. Now, here's the problem. She been dating a man that told her he was going through a divorce. Separated from the wife. Now, he told, this is the story he told, that my wife cheated on me twice in that house. That's what he said. That's what he said. Now, could it be? Now, that's what the story he told you. Because the wife moved out of the house. Could it be that she didn't cheat on him at all? Because you don't really know the real story. It could have been he cheated and she said that I'm not staying in this house no more and left. That could have happened. But he told you the other story. Now, she done took a lot of furniture out, I'm guessing, I'm assuming. I'm going to take my stuff out this house, blah, blah, blah, blah, blah. Now, you met him, and you just fell for him. And he was in this big, empty house when you met him. I helped him pick out a bed, a mattress. That was to my liking. You better shop, girl. You better shop. I bought him sheets and towels, a set of cookware, because he loves cooking for me. You better, girl, so do crazy. You see how crazy this is? When I come back, I'll tell you the rest of it. But please do not forget the most important line.
0: Say it again.
2: I will not allow his wife to sit on furniture I bought. You, girl.
0: All right, part two of Steve's response is coming up 23 minutes after the hour. Today's Strawberry Letter subject, I'm going over there anyway. We'll get back into it right after this.
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6: It's 65 degrees, okay? So we're not losing, we're gaining one degree. We're going in the right direction. 65 degrees right now, going up to 77 degrees later on this afternoon with a chance of spritzes, maybe, okay? 68 degrees tonight. Looking at Thursday, we're expecting maybe a spritz in the morning and maybe something in the afternoon or evening. So if you're going out to see the Knicks parade and all that kind of stuff, just bring something warm and something that, you know, if you get wet, you won't be, you know, sick or anything like that, all right? On the traffic scene, mass transit on a close-to schedule. Alternate side parking rules are in effect, and that's your traffic, and that's your weather. This Sunday, of course, is Father's Day. And like the day in May when we honor our mothers, Father's Day is a day of gifts and dinners or special reflections and or all of the above, right? But if the guest of honor is deceased, our thoughts turn to remembrance. And that's what it is for author Philip Hogan, who shares his paternal family's journey from the tiny eastern Caribbean island in Montserrat. It's not just a story, but an example of how to move, compete, succeed, and survive.
7: Acknowledge my parental grandparents who immigrants from small island in Montserrat who came and settled into Harlem in the early 1900s and created a migration trail for other immigrants from the island to come into America, and how I learned from my grandparents, my parents, to become an entrepreneur in spite of the difficulties that life will throw at you, to hopefully inspire others who are aspiring to become entrepreneurs or professionals, that you too can achieve your goals if you're willing to work hard, stay at it.
6: 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Happy Father's Day, folks. 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
1: All right, come on, Steve. Let's recap today's strawberry letter. The subject is, I'm going over there anyway.
2: This woman met this man that was going through a divorce. He's separated from his wife. He's living in the house that he shared with his wife. She moved out, so now he in this big empty house by himself. When you met him, I helped him pick out a bed, a mattress that was to my liking. I bought him sheets and towels and a set of cookware because he loves cooking for me. All this now, y'all, what I want y'all to keep in mind is all this, and he's still married. I spent so much time in that house with him, helping him rebuild his life after his wife cheated on him. Now, that's what he told her, that the wife cheated on him. That's the story. 2 weeks ago, he told me that his pastor told him that he ought to work on his marriage instead of working on a divorce. You, being the bigger person, said, I told him follow his heart. What you meant was follow your heart back over here to me. Because that's where you thought his heart is. So you said follow your heart. But I reminded him, why are you following your heart? She cheated on him several times in his house. That's what he told you. He said, to please his pastor. Man, y'all, this don't sound right.
1: To please his pastor.
2: He said, to please his pastor. He was going to talk to his wife and hear her out. But he was still going through with the divorce. Okay, well, if you're going to go through with the divorce, then what y'all talking about? How that's going to please the pastor? But he was going through with the divorce. I did not know that he let her come over to his house to talk. I assumed they'd be meeting up somewhere in public. I was very upset and I let him know it. He told me to chill out and let him deal with his mess so he and I can be together. She said, but instead of chilling out, I'm fighting for my man. You know what I did? I popped up at his house. Then he gonna take his key away from me. This is my favorite line in this whole letter.
1: Come on.
2: I won't allow his wife to sit on furniture I picked out. I can't tell y'all. That line is just so amazing to me. I'm not going to let her. I will not allow her to sit on furniture I picked out. And take back the man. Take back. They married that I've been fixing up for 8 months. Then she said, I'm going over there anyway. He done took the key, but I'm going over there anyway. And chances are, she'll be there. Whether he lets me in or not. Oh, now you crazy. You ain't got to let me in. I'm coming in. I want to be sure that he lets his wife know about me. Why is he entertaining this mess? Because he's trying to please his pastor. That's so ignorant to me. But he done told you several little ignorant things that you believe. You know, look, I don't know if his wife cheated on him several times in that house. I don't know who violated the marriage. I don't know. But you bit in hook, line, and sinker. You out there buying furniture for a man that's got a wife. Ladies, cannot put the cart in front of the horse. It don't work that way. and I'm sorry. I don't know what to tell you. If I was you, I would step aside for a second just to see what's really going on. Because it may be that he's decided to accept his wife back into his life. Now, I don't know how you plan on getting that furniture out of that house. But I tell you one thing. If the wife find out that you bought the furniture, if she let you have the furniture, chances are it ain't going to look like it did at the store. Because you're going to make, I want my couch. Here go your couch. Uh-huh. You can come get your couch. It's outside on the tree lawn. Uh-huh. And when you drive up, you're going, that ain't the couch. Yes, it is. You're not going to recognize it. It's a lot that's going to happen here, lady. I really can't solve your problem for you. I do think you don't need to go over there and make a scene, because now you're going to come across as the crazy person that you say you are anyway. But I already know you're crazy. But, you know. He didn't know until you. It's a lot going on, sweetheart.
1: It is.
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1: 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All right. 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
2: 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Junior, what you got for us?
3: Well, Shirley, first of all, Father's Day is coming. I know y'all are not losing your mind about it, but I will be in New Jersey, at Newark, New Jersey, at the NJ Pack with my man Earthquake for Earthquake's Father's Day comedy special, hosted by Cheryl Underwood with TK Kirkland, Donnell Rollins, D-Lay, and Bishop, and myself. It's going to be a great show.
4: I know Bishop.
3: You know Bishop, Tommy? You know Bishop?
4: Yeah.
3: Good brother, man. Here we go. Well, ladies, y'all want to know, World Cup is happening right now, and your team, your favorite team, is playing right now. I know.
5: Yeah.
3: They playing today.
5: Hurry up. Let's get up.
3: The Congo is playing Portugal. Yeah, that's all y'all care just about the Congo. Portugal. That's it. They playing today. So y'all can go ahead and get y'all, come on, you know how y'all do. You know, y'all gonna lush over these boys, whatever. I don't know. You know, we America. We supposed to choose America, but cheer for us. But y'all want to cheer for the Congo.
4: We rooting for Congo.
5: Yeah. You want us to cheer
6: right
5: for
6: now,
5: America.
6: I'm for Congo. I'm pulling for Congo if they play America. I'm going to tell you that right now.
3: That's a good one right there.
5: Man,
3: if they play America, I'm still going for the Congo.
6: Dog, I'm pulling for them dogs over there, boy.
5: Mm-hmm. Yes. Come on, Leopard.
3: Yeah. All the Leopard print. Also, Ghana playing today, too. Ghana's playing.
5: Mm-hmm.
3: Ghana, they playing Panama. You need a globe to watch the World Cup, because I don't know what none of these countries are.
5: You failed geography.
3: You got to get a globe.
6: Junior, this is the most popular sport in the world.
5: Mm-hmm. Mm-hmm.
4: A lot of people don't know that.
6: In the world, though, mm-hmm. It is the number one sport in the world. Nothing comes close to that.
3: Mm-hmm. Not football? Football don't come?
4: No.
6: Bruh, it's not even close, in the world. Junior, they don't even have football over there.
3: Okay, so
6: ain't no football team. They got rugby. They got cricket. What we doing over them helmets? They don't. Now, football is the greatest spectator sport in the world to me.
3: Yeah,
5: mm-hmm.
6: It's better than basketball.
3: Okay, let me ask you. Have you heard of this country? Because you've been around the world. Have you heard of this country? They playing today too. Uzbekistan, where is that? Cause they play in Colombia, but I've never heard of Uzbekistan. Who is they?
5: We gotta find out.
6: Are you pronouncing?
3: You need a globe.
5: Yeah.
4: Is he pronouncing it right?
5: Well, if he wasn't, would you tell him how to pronounce it?
3: Uzbekistan. Uzbekistan. I'm saying it right.
4: Who are you to ask somebody if they saying it?
5: I know. If he didn't, would you give him the correct pronunciation?
6: He ain't been there. Hell.
5: Dare you? That's what you should have said, Junior.
7: You got a lot of nerve.
5: Yeah.
3: Trying to correct me?
5: Okay. All right. Thank you, Junior. Go Congo. Coming up, and Ghana. Yeah. Coming up at the top of the hour.
6: We're gonna deal with that when we come back. Go ahead.
5: Coming up at the top of the hour, a dinner party turned into a hot mess because the AC was out. We'll talk about it right after this.
4: Everybody gotta get naked.
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1: Okay, and happy birthday to two more Geminis, Kendrick Lamar and Venus Williams, who, by the way, has returned to the courts with her baby sister Serena. You know, they're going to be playing doubles and beating everybody to death. I love it. Okay, and 107.5 WBLS, I'd like to congratulate caller number 7 this morning, Nicole Bonfeld of Brooklyn. Nicole was my 7th caller, so she won a pair of tickets to see Ashanti and Trey Songz at Northwell at Jones Beach tomorrow, June 18th. To purchase tickets, folks, go to Ticketmaster.com, all from Live Nation and 107.5 WBLS, number one for R&B. The temperature is 65 degrees. We're going up to 77 degrees today. Expect maybe a spritz or two light. But tomorrow, Thursday, I hate to say, we might get some early spritzes on the parade and then maybe like dry up and then maybe later on in the day. So if you're going out, just make sure you take the bumper chute or the umbrella. On the traffic scene right now, the George Washington Bridge, 55 minutes. Lincoln Tunnel, 55 minutes. Holland, about the same thing, about an hour of all three. Eastbound LIE slowing to 160 4th Street to Douglaston Parkway, the right lane block there. And we got the northbound Van Wyck, so the center lane block still at Hillside Avenue. Well, it may not be blocked, but you want to avoid it. There's a missing sewer grate there. Mass Transit on a close to schedule. Alternate side park rules in effect, and that's your traffic. And that is 65 degrees right now, and that was your weather as well. Over 30 years after he began a 20-year murder spree, Gilgo Beach serial killer Rex Herrmann set to be sentenced today for the strangulations of women whose bodies were buried on Long Island. Herrmann, who's 62, pled guilty to the murders of Jessica Taylor and Melissa Bartholomew, Megan Waterman, Maureen Barnes, Amber Costello, Valerie Mack, and Sandra Costiglia. And he later admitted to murdering another woman named Karen Vergata. The terms of his plea deal require him to spend the rest of his life behind bars with no parole. Prosecutors say his murder sprees killed mostly prostitutes between 1993 and 2010. WBLS HD1 New York.
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0: from Kenzie in the DMV. Kenzie says, my sister and her husband came over Saturday for my husband's birthday dinner. Our air conditioner was out, but we had a temporary fix to keep the front of the house cool. My sister's husband complained a lot. He said we should have told them that our AC was out, then postponed the dinner. He said that our dinner money should have been spent on AC repairs. I've never expected a family to act like that. Should I be upset with my sister for how rude her husband acted?
1: Well, I mean, it's over now.
0: Yeah.
1: Not, you know what? See, sometimes you have to accept the valuable lesson.
0: Mm-hmm.
1: Now you know how he is. He extra. He's rude. He's inconsiderate. He act like you could how y'all know the air conditioner was gonna go out. Mm-hmm. Y'all didn't, but y'all still held the dinner, and you had a way to keep the front of the house. But he mad about y'all because he wanted to do something else. Hey man, let that be. Don't have him over your house no more.
0: Yeah.
1: You can't come over. You can't come over my house or get in my car and complain about nothing. Nothing.
0: Or leave.
1: But I'm not lying to you, man. I put them brakes on so fast. Hold on.
0: Yeah. All right, we have time for another one, Steve. This is from Larry in Jacksonville. Larry says, I met a woman through a mutual friend, and the friend had told the woman a lot of my personal business. I'm getting to know the lady, but we keep hitting roadblocks. The newest thing is she wants to meet my daughter's mom to establish a relationship with her prior to spending time with my daughter. I told her I think that's a great idea in due time. She wants to meet her now. We've been dating for a little over 2 months, so is it too early for them to meet?
1: Way too early.
0: Yes.
1: Way too early. See, you know what she's doing? She's trying to push her she's trying to push her ranking up as she sees fit. Mm-hmm. And that's not how this works. There's no need for her to meet your daughter's mama.
0: For what?
1: For what?
0: After 2 months? And she's demanding it.
1: You know what, man? That's what. Let me stop before I say
0: sounds
1: something.
0: Sounds kind of off.
1: Ladies,
0: yeah.
1: You all make, and I'm not coming down on you, I'm just going to tell you. You all make a lot of mistakes when dealing with these men out here.
0: Mm-hmm.
1: You make a lot of mistakes.
0: So,
1: if you understood how men think,
0: you would
1: take a moment of pause and redirect it. And I'm not saying.
0: So what should be? What are you saying though? But what are you saying to the ladies though?
1: I mean, you don't look.
0: What should she do?
1: A moment of pause never hurt anybody.
0: Mm-hmm.
1: You know, when you're uncertain about something. Just stop for a minute. Stay still. Let the situation play itself out. You know, let some circumstances arise. Wait and see how it lays out. If you rush the decision without all the information, man, you're going to make a mistake.
0: Mm-hmm.
1: Here's what she should do.
0: Okay.
1: Pause. She knows there's a baby mama somewhere. What she's trying to do, let me help you understand something. She's trying to head off baby mama drama. Because somewhere in her past relationship, she's been in a relationship with a man, and he had a child, and she was doing a relationship with the child, and the mama got mad. So maybe that happened to her before, and she's trying to avoid that. But all you have to do is sit still, be tight. You don't even have a close relationship with the daughter yet.
0: Or him.
1: You ain't even really got a close relationship with him.
0: Right.
1: 2 months, you ain't in, lady.
0: Yeah, this is crazy.
1: Not in. You ain't met his mama.
0: Right. All right. Thank you. Coming up at 20 minutes after, we'll have more of the Steve Harvey Morning Show right after this.
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4: 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I'd like to congratulate Wilhelmina Lawrence of Monroe, New York. Wilhelmina was my seventh caller, so she got a pair of tickets to see Earthquake's annual Father's Day comedy show at NJ Pack on Father's Day, which, you know, is Sunday. 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Well, the weather's nice, 65 degrees right now, on its way to 77 degrees this afternoon. The only fly in the ointment, maybe a spritz or two, maybe a light spritz or two. 68 degrees tonight. Tomorrow, Thursday, 86 degrees is what we're looking at. We are, though, expecting perhaps some intermittent showers or, you know, maybe light tinkling a little bit. Okay, partly sunny and windy on Friday, getting up to 80 degrees, 80 degrees on Saturday. On the traffic scene right now, we have the the eastbound LIE. Can't read my own handwriting. So from 164th Street to Douglaston Parkway, the right lane is your problem there. Westbound LIE slowing to Maurice Avenue. Squeeze to your left and your right. And then you have the northbound Van Wyck slowing at Hillside Avenue, especially the center lane, a problem. Missing sewer gate. Please try to get away from that. Mass Transit on close to schedule. Alternate side park moves in effect. That's your traffic and that's your weather. And this is Ann Tripp. What's going on at the airports? An inbound flight from John F. Kennedy Airport landed safely, they say, after reports that the plane had flat front tires. It was a Delta flight in 1966 from San Juan, Puerto Rico, landed safely, luckily, at JFK. There were no injuries, and the situation was placed under control, they say, right after 5 p.m. Flat tires. Donald Trump says that the Iran peace deal has been reached. It was reached for his birthday, but it's not totally together because it was called a memorandum of understanding, but apparently he said it's gotten better than that. It is something that it does allow oil tankers to get through that vital Strait of Hormuz, which is a great thing. It's to be signed on Friday in Lucerne, Switzerland. However, Israel continues to shell southern Lebanon, which Middle Eastern negotiators don't like, and at one point said they're not going to make any kind of deal unless Israel stops it. WBLS, HD1 New York.
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1: Okay, it's now 70 degrees, a nice round number and a pleasant one. 70 degrees, and it's partly sunny. We're going up to 77 degrees later on this afternoon. We do have a chance of a spritz or two or three. Partly cloudy and 68 degrees tonight. As for tomorrow, Thursday, mostly cloudy, warmer, getting up to 86 degrees, but maybe a spritz in the morning and then holding off to the evening when it gets heavier, okay? So maybe you just kind of slip in there with the Knicks parade, and then that'll be the Knickerbockers and everybody be happy. Partly sunny, windy on Friday, getting up to 80 degrees. Also 80 degrees with some sun on Saturday. The traffic scene right now, this is very important, folks. Okay, well, I'm going to see the GW Bridge, the Lincoln Tunnel, Holland Tunnel. They're all about an hour. But this is what I'm having to say is very important. Because of tomorrow's Knicks ticker tape parade, there will be no parking this evening after 7 p.m. south of Canal Street. I'm going to say that again. Because of tomorrow's ticker tape parade, there's no parking this evening after 7 p.m. south of Canal Street. You leave your car down there, you go down there, it's not going to be there, okay? Mass Transit on the close to schedule, alternate site parking rules in effect, and that's your traffic, that's your weather, and this is Ann Tripp. In answer to this white ultimate fighting wrestler's racist and absurdly incorrect remark about former First Lady Michelle Obama, this guy whose name is not worthy of mentioning by me, this guy, a successful bout he fought at the White House on a lawn, and afterwards he shouted, and Michelle Obama is a man, am I right, America? Well, by the way, this guy's no Brad Pitt or even Snake Pitt. One news operation said it looked like Trump kind of half smiled at the remark. A lot of folks remembering when Trump called Ted Cruz's wife ugly. Anyway, when asked about this thing, the White House spokesman, Stephen Chung, dodged the question and did not attack the fighter. However, the head of the UFC or Ultimate Fighting Championship group, Dana White, denounced the remark in a message to Time Magazine. He said, I understand that the Obamas are public figures, but I'm completely against nasty and false things about people's families. Everyone knows my position. I hate this kind of nonsense. WBLS, HD1 New York.
2: 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I'm dropping all your favorite slow jams like this. So lock in with me, New York, New Jersey, Connecticut. It's The Quiet Storm, baby, on New York's number one for R&B. 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
1: I don't know how I let this happen.
2: But who?
1: The girl next door, you know? I don't know what to do.
2: Said it wasn't you.
1: All right.

Babu. It is me back up in here again on a hump day. We are halfway through the week, one day away from that big parade for the Knicks, and I am ready to party. So let's do it commercial free, shall we? We've got Mary J, we've got Prince, we've got Rihanna, all the gang. And oh, somebody said a little Usher, taking it nice and slow. We're in here, baby, on WBLS.

congratulates the New York Knicks for winning the 2026 NBA Finals. This one is for our city. Your number one for R&B, 107.5 WBLS.

celebrations. We cannot be without your celebration, all right? Graduation and anniversary. Turn up and let's put it on the air at 212-545-1075 as we keep the music going commercial free. It's WBLS.

0: Are you going to be out there? Make sure you connect with me, all right? At Official Deja Vu Show. Slide in my DMs. Let me know where you'll be so we can hang out, maybe take a picture. New Orleans. What are we going to do? NY to NO. Come on now. It's WBLS. A little Kanye.
1: Yo, G, it can't stop me from rapping, can it? Can it hop?

0: Melissa Morgan in that fool's paradise. It's WBLS on this Deja Vu show. Hey, birthday shouts time. Let's get into it right now. You got Kendrick Lamar turning 39. Will Forte is 56. Venus Williams is 46. Barry Manilow turns 83. And going to our WBLS lines, who's this and what are you celebrating?
1: My name is Kayla Hardy. Got a friend, Phyllis. We'll be celebrating our 61st birthday, June 17th. We have been friends since the fourth grade. I'd like to say happy birthday, Phyllis. Happy birthday. Hope you enjoy your special day. Calling from the ATL. Take care. Thanks a million.
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But as I'm playing this song, I'm like, oh, Lil Wayne was in my dream last night. Isn't that crazy how I'm just having the recollection right now? It's WBLS on this Deja Vu show. The mind is a crazy special thing. Hey, we've got

0: love is your love, and their tea is our tea. It's WBLS. Spilling that tea about your favorite celebs. I heard Naomi Campbell is trying to get a ban lifted. Remember, she did some kind of charity work back in the day, and they said she did something crazy with the money. She's blaming it on other people, and they're like, girl, you lying. So anyway, she was banned, and now she's fighting that appeal. And the appeal of crazy lyrics has been lost on your girl, Nicki Minaj. She recently sat down for an interview, and she said a lot of the music culture she helped to shape wasn't exactly leading people towards God, but rather money, status, and material things, and she's willing to take responsibility for some things she regrets. Wow. So is she going to be coming out with a gospel album? I don't know. Time will tell. And time has told us that EVE, another femcee, is always going to stand her ground on great music. She was doing an NPR, what is it, the Tiny Desk? Yes, What Y'all Really Want looked amazing, sounded even better. You can go and Google it and check it out. That's all of your WBLST for now.
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6: 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The Knicks have won their first championship in 53. 53-

0: over now. Well, the movie era of the 90s is over, but we're revisiting. As a matter of fact, we're spotlighting the music that made the movies of the 90s. We're going to take it to 1998 in just a few minutes for our Knowledge is Power on WBLS.
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0: 1998 film, Why Do Fools Fall in Love? Based on the life of Frankie Lyman and the teenagers. Now, of course, the cast was stacked with some of the 90s hottest. We're talking Lorenz Tate, we're talking Vivica A. Fox, Lila Rochand, and a future Oscar winner, Halle Berry. The music reflected the period, of course, with Why Do Fools Fall in Love, a hit back in 1956.
1: Why do fools fall in love?
0: You even had Mamas and the Papas, California Dreamin'. What? Rock and roll movie without the rock and roll father himself, Little Richard, Tutti Frutti. Now, there was one song that was new in that time period from that soundtrack, from the lady by the name of Melanie Brown. You know her as Mel B of the Spice Girls, as she took it to number one with I Want You Back, featuring Missy Elliott. Knowledge is power. We are saluting the music that made the movies of the 90s on this Deja Vu show.
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0: Rihanna and Jay-Z with that umbrella on WBLS, an appropriate song for today's weather forecast. And let me give you the music forecast for this hour. I'm dipping it with my girl Ashanti, Mariah the Scientist, Missy Elliott. The ladies are stacked up, and let's take it to Brooklyn with the late, great, notorious B.I.G. on WBLS.
1: Yeah.

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Yo, y'all are starting stuff. 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Y'all, come on now. No. And stop trying to capitalize on everything. My goodness, I'm just saying, go out there and have fun. And don't spend an exorbitant amount of money to be a part of the parade. I'm just saying, all right? It's WBLS of the Deja Vu Show with Mariah the Scientist.

But I don't understand why. See, it's burning me to hold on to this. I know this is something I gotta do, but that don't mean I want to. What I'm trying to say is that

Well, tell me. You got to tell me. We're going to be talking some food toppings in just a few minutes. Get ready to chime in. I know you're probably on your lunch break or whatever. Am I making you hungry already? We're going to be talking all things pizza. Stick around on WBLS.

0: Dame, ladies, do your thing. 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
1: You know, Missy feels super duper, but Prince couldn't get me change my name. Papa, Hooter can't tell you slave again. 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

0: Kelly VLS of this Deja Vu show. So what you saying? All right, so I just read that they sold Pizza Hut, the company, to two different people for $2.7 billion. Two different corporations are going to run it. But I can remember Pizza Hut just used to be the bomb. As a girl from the South, we didn't have New York pizza, okay? I had my personal pan pizza with my little pepperoni when I was eating pork that Supreme used to hit. But my question is, no matter what kind of pizza, what do you put on your pizza? The toppings, are you the Spam and pineapple, which is so disgusting to me, but people love it? Are you the veggie pizza? Do you not put anything on it? You just want a plain slice? Let's talk about it. Pizza toppings. We're talking the toppings for So What You Saying. 212-545-1075. Holla at your sister girl on WBLS.
1: 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Baby, I'm dropping all your favorite slow jams like this.
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1: 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So lock in with me, New York, New Jersey, Connecticut. 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

out on a hump day, ready to get to a Thursday, not just because it's closer to the weekend, but because we have the Knicks Celebration Parade tomorrow. It is going to be amazing. The city is still lit, right? And we're going to light up this hour with more music on WBLS and still talk about your pizza topics as well, because I'm hungry. Hang on.

0: Raphael Sadiq, ask of you. It's 107.5 WVLS on this Deja Vu show. And I ask of you, I wanted to know about your favorite pizza toppings. Let's go to my BLS lines. So what you saying?
1: Lots and lots of oregano.
0: Yes, lots and lots of oregano. But do you have like any cheese and mushrooms on it? Or are you just doing like plain slice?
1: No, just a grassy slice.
2: This is Kevin from Newark, New Jersey. My pizza is sausage and peppers.
0: Sausage and peppers. And my peppers. Mom likes that
2: yes,
0: one.
2: Yes, yes, baby girl. The best to me anyway.
0: Now, are you sprinkling any chili flakes or Parmesan on anything?
2: No, just a little hot peppers too. You know,
0: to add a little peppers. Spice to it.
2: Right. Yeah.
0: All right. Well, thank you for calling and chiming in. What are you up to today?
2: I'm at work right now.
0: Okay, make that money.
2: Yeah. Appliance repair, man. So,
0: Oh, wow.
2: I'm doing what I got to do to, like you said, make that money.
0: I know that's right, sir. Thank you for calling. Let us know your station you're rocking with.
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0: Beyonce putting a ring on it. It's WBLS. What are you putting on it? I'm talking about that pizza.
1: Yo, I love pizza just about any way. My really go-to is pepperoni, but they have this spot in Bloomfield, New Jersey that has this mushroom and garlic and baby.
0: What?
1: That's it for me. Mushroom and garlic with that Palmer G-W-D-G. For real, for real.
0: Thank you for sharing with us. 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
1: 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And I'm listening to the Deja Boost Show. Yeah.

I remember the shorts I was wearing when it came out. What, baby? It's WBLS at the Deja Vu Show. Meanwhile, you want to have some summertime fun? I've got tickets for you to go and check out Earthquake this weekend at NJ Pack. But it's going to be some trivia, all right? It's going to be some Father's Day, TV Father's trivia. So get yourself together, and you can answer the question correctly and get the tickets with WBLS.

0: Divas, Left Eye, and Chili creeping on WBLS. What's going on? It's your radio love, Deja Vu, creeping on a come up, trying to find somebody to take these tickets to go see my guy Earthquake this weekend. Let's go to my BLS lines. Hello there. Who's this?
1: This is Marlon Baker.
0: Hey, Marlon, where are you calling from today?
1: I'm calling from Rosedale.
0: Marlon, do you want to go see Earthquake at the comedy show?
1: Yes, I do.
0: All right, Marlon, you got to answer two questions. I'm going to give you two questions to answer. Super cool. This is super easy. It's talking about TV dads. What was the dad's name on The Fresh Prince of Bel-Air? What was his character name?
1: Philip Banks.
0: And what was the father? Who was the father on Good Times?
1: TV dad?
0: Who was the father on Good Times? Come on, Marlon, you know it?
1: I don't remember.
0: Oh, man, Marlon!
1: It's a question on Family Matters.
0: Who was the father on Family Matters, Marlon?
1: Paul Winslow.
0: You know what, Marlon? I'm going to let you ride. You're in there. Woo-woo! Congratulations!
1: Thank you.
0: Where are you calling from today?
1: Rosedale, Queens, New York.
0: All right, well, listen, Marlon, you got these tickets for Earthquake. You and a friend will be able to go and get your laugh on, but that's not it. We're going to give you tickets for another comedy show at Comedy in Harlem. And do you like the Yankees?
1: Yes, I do.
0: Yes, I got a pair of tickets for the Yankees as well, okay?
1: All right.
0: Congratulations, Marlon. Tell us your favorite station.
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Come on, you know how to rock with 107.5 WBLS. We're going to be rocking with the champs tomorrow at that parade. Are you going down there? Listen, make sure you follow the guidelines. And it's supposed to be kind of damp and wet. I don't know about them bringing umbrellas. I know they said you can't bring bags down there. So just make sure you check all the lists, because I don't want you to take off work and be, you know, getting into all that and then there's an issue. We want to keep the vibe really happy and positive, for real. Are you one of the ones who got in the lottery to go to the special ceremony? Tell us all about it. Be a special WBLS reporter. Meanwhile, I'm reporting musically this hour. DeBarge got some Lauryn Hill, and we're going to take it to Jade. Don't walk away. WBLS, it's the Deja Vu Show. Oh.

0: That's the way love, that's the way love, that's the way love, that's the way.
1: Janet Jackson, That's the Way Love Goes on WBLS. And this is the way life goes. We have our experiences and then we arcing back. We reminisce. We think back. Oh, remember when so-and-so was going on? Oh, when jellies were out. Oh, remember when they had the apple pie, the fried one? They're bringing that back. You know what they're doing? They're doing emotional nostalgia marketing. Not that we didn't love that apple pie, because maybe that fried apple pie used to hit a different way, right? For real. And they're bringing it back so much so they're doing a huge publicity stunt with it with McDonald's. They have like a huge one, a replica of it outside of Chicago. But what they're doing is tapping into our emotions, how we used to like that, what was going on back in the 90s when that apple pie was amazing, back even before then when you used to eat the other version of the apple pie. I'm just saying, think about it. That nostalgia marketing taps into something and you get an emotional connection with your consumer. How can you tap into something? Maybe you're making the throwback Knicks jerseys. Maybe you're giving an experience that reminds somebody of when they were a teenager or when they first started getting into their profession. These are things that you can tap into. May not be long term, but it could be something that you could set up for a season to tap into that nostalgia, because you do it just on GP. Oh, I remember when. That makes you spend that money. That's a hustler's tip. Start thinking and make it work. Hang on to WBLS on the Deja Vu Show.
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5: Congratulations to the doggone New York Knicks. Congratulations to New York.

DeMarge, I like it. It's WBLS and this Deja Vu show. I like the warm weather. I don't have to be bundled up in anybody's jacket, no hat, no gloves. I'm just out there having a good time. Matter of fact, you go to the outdoor concerts and everything. What about going out to Jones Beach? Ooh, I know Northwell at Jones Beach is where Ashanti's going to be tomorrow. Trey Songz is going to be there too. You want to go? Call number 7. I have a pair of tickets. Don't waste my tickets. 212-545-1075.

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1: Yo, remember yo. 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Like,
2: yo,
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2: feel

0: As always, showing mad love to my people who hang out with me during the show. You know, we give you your words of encouragement, your hustler's tips, I spill the tea, all that. And you know what I also do? I give away tickets, and I'll be doing that in just a second. But first, let me say, peace, I'm out of here. No, not yet. My girl, Just Nick, is up next. She's going to take you through the afternoon. She has 107 minutes of music, so make sure you're locked in for that. I am going to go and enjoy the rest of this day. I heard it was nice out. I want to go and soak up some rays and maybe some of the rain that comes. But meanwhile, let me go to my BLS lines. Hello.
1: Hello. Am I calling number 7?
0: You are calling number 7. What's your name?
1: Jason.
0: Jason, where are you calling from today?
1: Right now I'm in White Plains, but I'm from Queens, New York.
0: All right, listen, Jason, can you make it out to Jones Beach, the Northwell at Jones Beach tomorrow?
1: Yes, I can.
0: All right, Jace, you got these tickets. You're my winner. You're going to see Ashanti. You're going to see Trey Songz. They will be tuning in and turning up right out there at the show for you, and you'll be there with a friend. Who's going to be your plus one?
1: My wife.
0: Oh, nice little date night. I love it. Well, y'all get out there and enjoy. And you know what? Uh-oh, I made a mistake. I told a lie, Jason. The show is not tomorrow. It's June 19th. It's Friday.
1: Okay, I'll still go. My birthday is the 29th, so it's an early birthday present for me.
0: Awesome, awesome. That works.
1: Yes.
0: All right, so now, tell everybody the station that just made you a winner with a pre-birthday present.
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Hey, it's 107.5 WBLS. It's raining in New York City. But, you know, it did say that we could expect some showers. Anyway, it's time to kick off 107 minutes of back-to-back R&B. Got a jam-packed show for you today. Tickets to see Ashanti and Trey Songz. A Father's Day package that's unbelievable. And I'm talking with the one and only Akon. New music and some crazy things he said lately. We'll address it.

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Don't forget, I got tickets to give away a little bit later on in the show. But I am going to be celebrating Black Music Month with an artist we are spotlighting less than three songs away. Stick around. It's BLS.

one of my favorite songs ever as we celebrate Black Music Month. Big shout out to Sounds of Blackness. Shout out to Miss Ann Nesby. As a matter of fact, we talked about the making of that song on an interview that I did with her some months ago. It's on the WBLS YouTube page and WBLS.com. But did you know that one of the most uplifting songs, which is Optimistic, reached an even bigger audience thanks to the House Party 2 soundtrack? I mean, Jimmy Jam and Terry Lewis made that song. It was a hit for sure. But after it was on that soundtrack, it blew up. So that is your Black Music Month fact, Sounds of Blackness, and the infamous movie House Party 2, the soundtrack. Back when soundtracks were a thing, it's WBLS.

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107.5 WBLS. Donnell Jones, probably one of my top 10 favorite male singers. Donnell Jones, Joe, Carl Thomas. I can go on and on. I might do a list of the best male vocalists of the 90s and put it on my Instagram. Make sure you're following me. Hey, Just Nick, J-U-S-N-I-K. Right now, we're inside 107 minutes of back-to-back R&B on your number one. It's WBLS.

0: Just Nick's show on WBLS. Hope the rain isn't putting a damper on your day because it's all positive vibes up in here. As a matter of fact, let's go to the phone lines and see who's listening in. BLS.
1: Yes, hello. This is WBLS. Want to give a request to myself to say happy birthday. My name is Michelle and I live in Queens.
0: Happy birthday.
1: Thank you. I'm blessed to be alive. I woke up early this morning. I went to my European wax.
0: Okay.
1: I got my free gift. Got my free gift from all my spots. I got my Jalen Brunson jersey to wear tomorrow for the parade.
0: Let's go.
1: I am extremely happy. Yes.
0: I love it. Well, happy birthday to you. And what's your favorite R&B station?
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0: 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And yes, you have to be caller number 7 if you want to see Ashanti and Trey Songz live in concert. And now is the time to be caller number 7 at 212-545-1075. Go into the phone lines. WVLS, you're on with Just Nick. Hello, who's this?
1: Hi, my name is Derek. How are you?
0: What's going on, Derek? I'm good. You're caller number 7.
1: All right, I've been trying for months.
0: Well, listen, you got these tickets to check out Trey Songz and Ashanti. They're at the PNC Bank Arts Center June 19th, U plus one. You know who you're going to take with you?
1: My wife, of course.
0: Beautiful. Shout out to the wife. 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
0: That's right. Hey, and for all my fellas out there, especially my dads, we're giving away the ultimate Father's Day package. I'll just tell you, there's some Yankee tickets in there. That's all I'm going to say. There's a whole lot more than that. And that's going to happen still before I leave the show today. But coming up in the next 10 minutes, how about some Whitney Houston, some TLC, Mary J. Blige. And of course, we're going to affirm ourselves with the daily affirmation. It's the Just Nick Show.
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Come on, it's the scatting for me. What's up? It's 107.5 WBLS with a little MJB, and it's time to affirm ourselves, y'all. I saw a quote that said, some chapters don't end with applause. They end with quiet confidence, the kind that only comes from being someone stronger than the version of you who started. And I'm like, you know, today, don't rush through the moments that seem ordinary. Some of the most important work you'll ever do is invisible. Okay, do you hear me? Some of the most important work you ever do, people will not see it. And that's okay. It's the decision to stay patient when you could react, to stay kind when life feels unfair, and to keep showing up even when no one is applauding. Growth isn't always loud. Sometimes it's simply choosing peace over proving a point, purpose over popularity, and consistency over comfort. So trust that every small decision is rooted in integrity, and it's shaping a future that you're going to be grateful for. So if nobody's clapping for you today, it's okay. The reward is coming. It's coming. Let's write an affirmation. I trust the quiet work is happening within me. I applaud.

0: 107.5 WBLS, hanging out inside the Just Nick Show, and I appreciate you hanging out on a Wednesday. Now listen, we are headed into the 5 o'clock hour. It's going to be some traffic out there. You know, it was raining across certain parts of the tri-state, so please be careful out there. Got some Jennifer Hudson on the way, some Beyonce, some Tyla, and hanging out, who's going to be pulling up to the studio is the one and only Akon and Young Jeezy. Well, now Akon is going to be here talking about a new album that he has out called Beautiful Day. He's also on tour with Neo. And then, y'all, he made some statements. He has some very strong beliefs about married men and monogamy. And we got to double back on some of the comments he said recently in other interviews. I just need a little clarification. So it's going to be a real conversation coming up next. It's WBLS.
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That's the latest from Tyla Chanel on WVLS. And coming up, we've got Akon pulling up to talk about new music, a new tour, and a whole lot more. 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

0: 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It's the one and only Akon.
1: We're going to pivot for a little bit. It's been a minute since I've seen you.
0: Locked up, they won't let me out. It's 107.5 WBLS, and in the studio, we've got Grammy Award winner, singer-songwriter Akon. It's good to see you, fam.
2: Absolutely.
1: It's been a minute. I think I've been rocking with you over the years. Man.
2: That's crazy.
1: Spinning your music. So you've made so many songs to fit every vibe. You know, people can play your songs at weddings, in the club, in the streets.
0: You have a new album, Beautiful Day. What chapter does that represent in your life today?
2: Yeah, I mean, I think Beautiful Day kind of describes pretty much the growth, though. Because I think, like, every album opened up a certain part of my chapter in my life that I just felt like other people would be able to relate to. And Beautiful Day is just, it's a global album, more world music related. And it's just my travels from the time I dropped my last album in 2008 to now. But it's just more records that has more message substance. I just, you know, certain things that I just feel like is kind of missing, but it's really more from an experience that I've been dealing with. Yeah. You know what I mean? And ultimately opening up the door from a person just blessing and being blessed for everything that you're around and surrounded by. Because oftentimes we take the smallest little things for granted. And no matter how crazy you think your life is, somebody out there got it worse. So you should always look at every day, just you waking up to breathe, is a beautiful day.
1: Absolutely.
2: Yeah, man.
1: I love that. And I've been telling people more to just be present and just to practice gratitude.
2: That's
1: because
2: it.
1: The world is kind of crazy,
2: chaotic.
1: Right now.
2: You have no idea. And when you travel the way I travel, you don't know how blessed America is.
1: Boy. Absolutely.
2: And nobody has no reason out here to be complaining about nothing.
0: Agreed. And speaking of you traveling a lot, I know you do quite a lot of humanitarian work for Africa, where you're from. Why is that so important to you? And what do you take from here that you take back home?
2: Yeah, I think the balance is utilizing the game in the States and being able to bless them with it. You know, whether it's knowledge, resources, just input. I think that alone, because you got to think, like, Africa is a place where it's really home for us.
1: Yes.
2: Everything that we're always wanting and asking for is already available for us over there. But we're over here fighting for it when we got plentiful of that back home. It's just a matter of us coming together to maximize the opportunity at the end of the day, to be honest. But, you know, that I think in time, it all comes together. But for me, that balance is just knowing that I can go home every day and be able to invest back there. Know the return is going to be super high, and always know that no matter what chaotic situations happen here, I can jump on a plane and head
1: go
2: back
1: home
2: to Africa.
1: That part,
2: you know what I'm saying?
1: You got a buddy pass,
2: right?
1: I'm just saying.
0: Akon is in the building. Hey, listen, coming up, we're going to talk about this tour he's on with Ne-Yo. And Akon, I saw an interview where you was making a very bold statement about men, marriage, and monogamy.
2: Yeah.
0: And some of the stuff you was saying, I was like, oh, baby, me and him gonna fight. So let's talk about that up next. It's BLS.
3: 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I'm dropping all your favorite slow jams like this. So lock in with me, New York, New Jersey, Connecticut. It's The Quiet Storm, baby, on New York's number one for R&B. 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
14: Washington, D.C.'s One Big Bill made huge cuts to health care in New York that put health care for millions of New Yorkers in danger and threatened to close some of our hospitals. But our state leaders fought back. Senate Majority Leader Andrea Stewart.

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0: Inside the Just Nick Show on WBLS, hanging out in studio. It's the one and only Akon. We're going to pivot for a little bit. It has been a minute since I've seen you. I seen you, I think you had maybe a couple of wives. But you are on tour with Neo right now.
1: Right.
0: Which is amazing because I think between the two of you, it's just a good time.
1: It's a great time.
0: And you have a lot in common because you both are very polyamorous beings.
1: Right.
0: Did you rub off on Neo? Because...
1: It's a possibility.
0: Maybe.
1: It's definitely a possibility.
0: Yeah.
1: I wouldn't want to say that I rubbed off on him, but I can definitely say there was an influence there.
0: So you believe men should be with multiple women. You embrace that.
1: I mean, to me, I embrace that. No, I actually promote it because men have always done it. They just hid it.
0: But does that make it right?
1: Yeah.
0: Why?
1: Because they're human. That's the man's nature. It's not like he can hide it for so long. Like, it's only going to be a certain amount of time before it all comes out anyway. Just think about it. Like, when have you ever in your whole life, as you know it as a person, as you who you are, ever seen a relationship that didn't have a problem and another girl was involved? Every relationship has it.
0: I wouldn't say every relationship.
1: Every relationship has
0: it. I think if you...
1: Every relationship
0: has it. It feels a little one-sided.
1: No.
0: I think it's human nature for people to want to be with multiple
1: people.
0: Let me ask, I don't think it's just a man thing.
1: Okay, let me ask you a simple question. And I'm going to say every, because... I've never seen a relationship that had a serious problem that wasn't based on another woman.
0: I have. Okay. I've seen men in relationships with women who didn't, they didn't cheat on the woman. The woman cheated on them.
1: I mean.
0: It happens.
1: I get it. But that's the
0: percentile. So is that not human nature?
1: The percentile is probably 1%.
0: What?
1: It's probably 1%. I'm being real.
0: Who are you around?
1: I'm around men. Real men. I'm around real men. And I don't, me personally, I have never seen a real man from how God created us to just be in love with one woman his whole life. It doesn't exist.
0: But can
1: And if
0: it,
1: they tell you it does, they lie to you.
0: Can it not be true for both sides?
1: Women aren't built that way. They're not.
0: How would you know?
1: I'm telling you, it's nature.
0: You're not a woman.
1: I don't have to be. I'm seeing the pattern. I'm watching it. Women, the only time a woman goes outside of the man she loves is if she got damaged or brutally hurt. Women have to be pushed to other dudes. They don't just wake up one day and say, I'm gonna f*** him. That's not how it works. Women are a lot more loyal when it comes to that because their motherly instincts provides that. They're territorial beings. So they're not gonna grab everything. They're gonna grab that one and protect that.
0: Men aren't territorial?
1: Nah.
0: So if you're in a relationship with a woman and she wants to be with another man, can she?
1: We won't like it, but we can't stop her.
0: So you will allow your wives to have other relationships?
1: I would definitely allow it, but they're not going to do it. They're not built that way.
0: But if they did?
1: If they wanted to, they could. I wouldn't care.
0: BS.
1: Me, I wouldn't care.
0: But you know they're not going to do it.
1: I know they're not. Women aren't built that way. A woman ain't built like a man. They're not going to do it. Their heart won't let them do it. Their instinct won't let them do it. They don't even feel right thinking about it, especially when they're happy where they're at. I'm just being honest.
0: Well, that's key. If they're happy where they're at.
1: That's
0: so
1: it.
0: Would you say all your wives are taken care of?
1: I will say I'll do my part. Women ain't never satisfied, but all you can do is your part. It's true. Am I lying?
0: Sir, we're going to take a break right here. Akon is in the building. We having a real conversation here. More with him up next. It's the Just Nick Show on BLS. Convict.

congratulates the New York Knicks for winning the 2026 NBA Finals. 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

0: 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I know we got some prizes that we have to give away, so more with him is coming up after this break, but we gotta get ready for this After Work Mix at 6 with Red Alert. So Akon, I'm gonna just tell you now, don't tick me off. More with him up next.
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15: Getting ready to wrap up this interview on WBLS with the one and only Akon. He has new music out, but we've got stuck on his whole monogamy thoughts where he thinks that men are not naturally monogamous.
16: No man was built to just have one woman. We're breeders. We're the reason why the world continues to populate and circulate. It's a matter of understanding the roles as a male and as a female, right? A man can go out and have 1,000 babies in 1 year. A woman can only have one. Why is that?
15: Oh, Lord. This is what we're going to do?
16: That's nature. If you put a tree in your backyard, that tree is going to bear thousands of fruits, right?
15: Mm-hmm.
16: Those thousands of fruits can bear what? Thousands more through the seeds, correct?
15: That's true.
16: But there's only one tree. That's the mother.
15: So what the would be the purpose of spreading all these seeds?
16: So life
15: back in the day, Africa for farming.
16: It's nature.
15: You needed family to help.
16: It's nature. Life has to continue going. Fruits don't have, and plants don't have feelings. If they had feelings, we'll all starve. We won't be able to eat. It's a cycle of nature that God created that has to happen if you want society to continue to go. There's no purpose. That's just life. It's a circulation.
15: So let me tell you. One, I very much am interested in your perspective, and I believe to each his own.
16: Right.
15: I think it's something that I'm going to research some more. When
16: but it's not a research.
15: There is, because...
16: It's not a research.
15: You gotta... So
16: a man has to breed for life to continue to move.
15: He
16: and
15: does.
16: And then a woman has to nurture and raise for us to have civilization.
15: If you decide that you only want to have one child, there are other men who's going to continue that population.
16: And they will. It won't matter.
15: Exactly.
16: That's why God did it that way.
15: So why have to have so many women if everybody's going to continue to procreate?
16: No, we don't have to have so many women. I don't have to have a lot of women.
15: It's a choice.
16: It's a choice.
15: Absolutely.
16: I don't have to. No, but just so you understand, I don't have to have it. Because if I don't have it, he going to have it. She going to have it. Life going to be balanced whether I have a lot of women or not. The only difference is if every man on this earth decided to have one woman, and there's 15 women for every one man on this earth, how many women would be out there without a man? Life would be chaotic. Everybody followed your philosophy and you stay with one person. How chaotic the world would be.
15: So you're like, oh, well, we just have to share and get used to it.
16: No, it's not about sharing. It's about a responsibility towards nature. The problem is women make it so personal. Sex shouldn't be that serious. Like, it's the purpose. That's our purpose in life, to reproduce.
17: I can't. It's just, this conversation is just getting worse. Why can't one man just reproduce with one person? Women can have more than one child. So let me get this straight. You're saying that men are naturally breeders, which I agree with, but they're supposed to have multiple women to help the population, and it's just SEX. So get over it.
16: Women make it about the sex. Men, we do it as sport. We do it naturally because this is just... We're in tune with nature. It's not that serious for us.
15: Crazy, but
16: I know. But that's life. But that's life. Like it doesn't matter what I or you think, right? God created more women on this earth than men because the men are the breeders that continue to populate.
15: But what I'm saying is, mm-hmm. when you speak like that to the average woman listening, it's not inspiring at all.
16: No, but it's not
15: basically
16: supposed to be inspiring.
15: Because
16: nature,
15: it hurts.
16: Nature doesn't.
15: Have you ever been cheated on before?
16: I don't look at it like cheating. I look at it
15: Has
16: like
15: someone ever had sexual relations in a relationship with you with someone else?
16: Yes.
15: And how did it feel?
16: It's nature. It's human nature. They're going to do it anyway.
15: How did you feel?
16: I didn't care because it was nature.
15: BS.
16: People are going to have sex. You can't stop somebody from having sex. You can't say you can never have sex again as long as you're with me. It makes no logical sense.
15: So when it happened, you
16: were
15: like...
16: They're going to do it. They may not. No, I don't even care. I don't think of it on that level. I just focus on what we got.
15: So you stayed with them?
16: Why wouldn't I? I love them. They down with me. That's my, like, why wouldn't I? Like, I don't give sex that much value to the point where it affects a real person in front of me. Like, you mean to tell me you would throw everything away that you and that person had because they had sex with somebody else? Like, it makes no sense.
17: Akon, you are making me go over my time limit. I'm not finna argue with you. We're gonna stop right there. And you guys can check out the rest of this interview on our YouTube page. Just search for WBLS. Look, we got the After Work Mix coming up. I gotta give away this Father's Day package to a monogamous man out there who understands the assignment. 212-545-1075. Caller number 7. Hit us up. Red alert. Do your thing. It's BLS.
18: 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The turntables are fired up. The music is set. 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
1: Hump days, and we're going to keep it going regardless of the fact.
0: Yeah, no pun intended on hump, especially after that crazy conversation with Akon that I feel like would have went over into some more hours.
1: You going to be okay, Nick?
0: We're not promoting that, bro.
1: Hey, yeah.
0: Each his own.
1: Hey, I just play music.
0: Shout out to my faithful men like Red Alert.
1: You know, I just play tunes. That's all. A little zigga zigga. That's what I do.
0: Well, look, let's zigga zigga into this giveaway to some amazing fathers.
1: Okay.
0: Who's been faithful and loyal to their wives and mothers.
1: Yes.
0: All right, 212-545-1075. Caller number 7, you get the ultimate Father's Day package.
1: Come on, give us a call, everyone.
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2: This is Marie from the Bronx.
0: Hey, girl, you are caller number 7.
2: Oh, my God.
0: Congratulations. And what special man are you hooking up?
2: My son's father.
0: I love it. 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So congratulations.
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0: 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So make sure you tune in around this time. Part 2 of the mix is coming up.
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0: 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Brad did what he had to do. 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
0: And of course, if you want to watch and listen to the rest of this interview of me and Akon agreeing to disagree, it's up on the YouTube page, or will be in the morning. 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Lenny Green is up next, and he's going to quiet things down inside the quiet storm.
1: That's right. Go ahead. Make it happen, because this is WBLS. And Nick,
0: what's up, Brad?
1: Take some cool out pills.
0: We're going to woo-saw. We're going to woo-saw on the way home. 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
15: New York! 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

I hope you're buckled up for a good ride tonight, baby, because that's exactly what we will enjoy together. Welcome to the Quiet Storm. I'm Lenny Green. Whether you're settled in or not, I'm going to start everything on the right pace that we needed to be in. So let's ride. I'm buckled up already. Let's kick back and chill. Can I do anything for you as you work your way around the house? Well, let me know, baby. I can be of some assistance. Maybe I can buy the soundtrack, like this song. Here's Katie Lattimore to get us started, baby. Never too busy to super serve your needs tonight. Thanks for tuning me on. Let's go for this ride in the Quiet Storm.

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0: 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Welcome inside of the Quiet Storm. I'm Lenny Green. Tri-State, you locked into the perfect place to realign yourself. Because after the day that you've had, you want to just kind of readjust, take a breather, take it easy. Because if you're going to be a part of the celebration tomorrow for the New York Knicks, I already know what to serve you musically and get you through it. Thank you for turning me on. The New York Knicks, they have been quite busy. Jalen Brunson is about to throw out the first ball at the Yankees game tonight. Cat is making an appearance. OG is making an appearance. Mikal, Josh, they're busy doing things. The entire bench actually been just busy. Understandably so. You know, everyone is so proud and everyone wants just a moment in their presence. Rightfully so. So fellas, I guess you'll get some rest right after that parade. Well, maybe not right after, but I think they all deserve a wonderful vacation once everything kind of dies down after tomorrow. But look, settle in and settle down with me. I'm going to open up these love lines because I want to hear from some of the dads tonight. I'm not in the lane yet of being a father, but I want to hear from you. I want to know how great it is for you to be a father. So give me a call if you can. And stay close to me because I've got Avant, Kiki Wyatt coming up. I've got Lila James coming up. Jill Scott on the way. I got some Kendrick Lamar as he celebrates his birthday on the way. I got some SZA, baby. I got a few things that you want. Stay close. Get comfortable. You're inside of the Quiet Storm on New York's number one for R&B, 107.5 WBLS.
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We're locked inside the most comfortable space to be in around this time of the day. There's not too many places that you can just sit back and just leave it where it is, because you know every song that I'm playing is something that's going to touch you in a special kind of way. But I've got it all for you tonight. That's a promise. I'm Lenny Green. A very good evening going out to the graduates of 2026. Shout out to all of our teachers, all the professors. Make sure you do one thing, if you haven't done so already. Make sure you either send an email or express to your teacher, your educator, how much you appreciate them. Because they do so much to help us to broaden our minds and, of course, help you succeed. Now, of course, you have your favorites, so go to the ones that you connect well with, and even the ones that you may not even connect well with. But I just want to say congratulations to you, to the graduates, no matter what grade level you're on. You've accomplished it. I know it was challenging, but you accomplished it. On another note, let me say a very good evening out to all the amazing fathers that are locked in tonight. Yeah, this Sunday is Father's Day. I know everyone remembers, right? So if Dad is in your life, make sure you show Dad some love. And move away from the standard gift, you know? Like the tie he may not like. If you don't know his cologne, he may not like it. So do something original, something from the heart. And speaking of dads, I want to hear from the fathers. For those of you who hold that distinguished title, call me up. 212-545-1075. As we slide into a song that you might be with this particular person, that first love of yours. Here's the rendition from Avant and Kiki, My First Love. Hold that person tight. Appreciate them. Do some smooching up tonight. You're on the Quiet Storm, baby. See?

0: serving you the music that makes it right on any given night. But welcome to The Quiet Storm. I'm Lenny Green. As we wind down on this Wednesday, a big shout out to everyone who's preparing for that New York Knicks celebratory parade that's going down tomorrow in New York. And I know everyone's going to be locked in on this. To our family throughout Georgia or Milwaukee or Tuscaloosa, Alabama, Lake Charles, Pine Bluff, Orangeburg, Bryan College Station, Texas, Grand Rapids, Kalamazoo, or even in the Bahamas. Something tells me you'll catch a couple of streams on YouTube because a lot of people are going to be doing it. I'm going to have to do my best to wake up early tomorrow and get down there myself because I want to be a part of this celebratory moment. But I also want to take a moment out tonight to just wish all the amazing men that hold the title of father. As a matter of fact, I'm looking for a couple of fathers to ring me up tonight, 212-545-1075. I want you to tell me what's the most wonderful thing you enjoy about being a father. Thanks for reaching out to me tonight. Let's get your name.
1: This is Top One Anthony. The greatest thing about being a father is being able to create a better man and even a better person than what I was. I have a son and I have a daughter.
0: Wow.
1: And being able to be in their lives and being able to give them something more than I had growing up is so important. Somebody told me that once you have a kid, once you have a family, the equivalent, let's say you discovered every piece of the world. Let's say you traveled every mountain, climbed every hill, swam every sea. Having a kid and having a family is like discovering a whole new world. It is a much different feeling than you could have ever imagined. Watching my son play baseball has been amazing. Watching my daughter grow up to be who she is has been nothing short of phenomenal. It's a totally different feeling. It is a secret feeling that you never thought that you had in your body. And I'm blessed and grateful to have that, my wife and my two kids in my life.
0: Yes, you are blessed with abundance. Shout out your queen's name.
1: My wife's name is Shani, last name Anthony. She is the mother of my two beautiful kids, my son Preston, who's 6, and my daughter Addison, who's 2 years old.
0: Brother, have a wonderful and amazing Father's Day, and I thank you so much for sharing it with us tonight, man.
1: You do the same. I truly appreciate you.
0: Appreciate you more, brother.
1: All right.
0: Be well, King. Fellas, if you can get me on the line, 212-545-1075. Let me drop something from my girl, Miss Lila James. This is entitled Right on Time. And baby, you know you always are. Welcome to The Quiet Storm.

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